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If you're not happy, if you're not happy, if you're not happy, if you're not happy, if you're not happy, if you're not happy, if you're not happy, if you're not happy, if you're not happy, if you're not happy, if you're not happy, if you're not happy, if you're not happy, if you're not happy, if you're not happy, if you're not happy, if you're not happy, if you're not happy, if you're not happy, if you're not happy, if you're not happy, if you're not happy, if you're not happy, if you're not happy, if you're not happy, if you're not happy, if you're not happy, if you're not happy, if you're not happy, if you're not happy, if you're not happy, if you're not happy, if you're not happy, if you're not happy, if you're not happy, if you're not happy, if you're not happy, if you're not happy, if you're not happy, if you're not happy, if you're not happy, if you're not happy, if you're not happy, if you're not happy, if you're not happy, if you're not happy, if you're not happy, if you're not happy, if you're not happy, if you're not happy, if you're not happy, if you're not happy, if you're not happy, if you're not happy,

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1: let angels that forgive not evil,
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0: In the name of Jesus.
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0: Erade, emphatic modding abofo. Benina a 2 minute penina. Yeah, you won't say. On Hama Bravo. Yamia Bofo in Shaumu Frima. Above for money chini a fee. Above for money chin a bonny. Above for money chin a trimodin. 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A radin. And fainina a 2 minute a home home. Yeah, you want the woman say, my brother. And Radim for Sabo fooling in our house. Lift up your voice. Rabash, Rabash, Rabash, Rabash, Rabash, Rabash, Rabash, Rabash, Rabash, Rabash, you will not allow me and pay me so. You will not allow me and pay me so. You won't allow me so. Will you shoot them all? Will you shoot them all? Will you shoot them all? Will you shoot them all? You won't allow me so. Lord, let angels that hate wickedness, let angels that hate evil, that do not spare evil, be released against the wicked that has been sent to bring damage to my life. In the name of Jesus, lift up your voice. Of war, rise against the wicked that has been assigned against you. Let the angels not spare them. Let the angels of God not spare them. Lift up your voice. They shall not escape their wickedness. They shall not escape their wickedness. They shall not escape their wickedness. Let the angels of the Lord pull the sword of God against them. Let fire consume. Let fire consume. Shabarabaho. Let the name of Jesus. As I pray, let witchcraft and marine decisions
1: concerning my home
0: backfire now. In the name of Jesus. Witchcraft decisions.
1: Jesus.
0: Witchcraft.
1: Jesus.
0: Marine decisions.
1: Jesus.
0: sign in your home. A devil sits somewhere and simply say, let's kill him. When they don't know how complex the human was formed, the one who doesn't know how you were created sits down one day and said, let me kill him. It's such a blasphemy. For that saying, for blaspheming the one who created. So that child that was given to you was created by God. A witch devil marine power somewhere, a shrine, a witch doctor somewhere can't sit one day and say, let me kill him. It's a blasphemy. And anybody that has blasphemed against God and wants to deny God pleasure, let an evil befall them. And we are going to pray. Whoever has made a negative decision against you and your household, let the power of God send a destruction against them. Lift up your voice.

scuola, nella poscia parlai, in la poscia parlai, spiega la poscia parlai, se partite con paio, la pavia da quattordici, la da palavra, disciplina every workshop, la da weapons of the Lord, disciplina every mind spirit, every principality, every evil altar that has risen against any woman, divari, demanding for a life that the Lord has created. Let the power of God there shall be no death, no premature death, no sudden death, no premature death, no sudden death, any negative decision to destroy that which God has created. Let it be a blasphemy before the Lord, and let the Lord rise against them. Lift up your voice.

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In the name of Jesus. Constant confusion in relationship and marriages. As I pray, let the power of God cut them off. Most of them are demonic. Most of them are demonic. Let the power of God.

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We are rest of atmosphere. We are rest of atmosphere. We are rest of atmosphere. We are rest of atmosphere. We are rest of atmosphere. In the name of Jesus. I bless your communion. In the name of Jesus Christ. For this is the broken body of our Lord Jesus. And his shed blood. And I pray that let it come with renewal of spirit. Blessings that overflows. Testimonies that overflows. Thank you, Father.

0: Ghost que balada.
1: Thank you, Holy Spirit.
2: Thank you, Jesus.
1: Dabali.
2: Oh, Jesus.
1: What you have lifted up.
2: Oh, Jesus.
1: May his breath touch it.
2: Amen.
1: As you drink the water, may you be healed.
2: Amen.
1: May you be dangerously healed.
2: Amen.
1: A healing that doctors will be shocked.
2: Amen.
1: A healing that the devil will be shocked.
2: Amen.
1: May God fix your body overnight.
2: Amen.
1: May God fix your body overnight.
2: Amen.
1: The organs in your body, the tissues, the cells.
2: Amen.
1: May the power of God fix them overnight.
2: Amen.
1: I bless
3: Jesus.
1: Every other thing lifted.
2: Jesus.
1: That according to your expectations, let it be done.
2: Amen.
1: That joy list.
2: Jesus.
1: In the name of Jesus, let it be done.
2: Amen.
1: As you step out today,
2: Jesus.
1: Let it be a mighty altar backing you up.
2: Amen.
1: For signs and for wonders.
2: Amen.
1: Let this altar speak for you.
2: Amen.
1: Let your offering be accepted before the Lord.
2: Amen.
1: You shall have a testimony of your seed and offerings, your tithe. In Jesus' mighty name.
2: Amen.
1: As simple as I've prayed it, as many of you that will give your offerings, a testimony and a blessing will follow you.
2: Amen.
1: In Jesus' name, 26, 25, 61. Is a mumbo pay 26, 25, 61 is a mumbo pay. Give as the Lord touches your heart, whether you are listening on radio, television, social media, give as the Lord touches your heart. 0597393440 0597393440 0597393383 0597393383 0506597542 This is the telecell 0506597542 When we are in Ghana, those outside the country, you have your mobile money numbers there. 0596 0557 51 059 is there. You have Zelle. Please, those when you use the Zelle, don't use the number. Use the email. Use the email. Grace Mountain Ministry 1@gmail.com. Don't use the phone number, use the email. The phone number won't go through, is the email that will. And please don't use the Cash App. We have a little challenge there. PayPal, you can use it. If truly the Lord has touched your heart to give, don't allow any impediment. Find another means to give. Find another means. There are options. They can even go to Flutter Waves and give your seed there. God richly bless you. If you are not born again and you want to be connected to us as a family of Christ Jesus and citizens of heaven, you want to say this after me, Lord Jesus.
2: Lord Jesus.
1: Thank you that you died and rose up on the third day.
2: Thank you that you died and rose up on the third day.
1: Forgive me all my sins.
2: Forgive me all my sins.
1: Wash me in the blood.
2: Wash me in the blood.
1: Cleanse me from unrighteousness.
2: Cleanse me from unrighteousness.
1: Make me a new creation.
2: Make me a new creation.
1: Let all things be passed away.
2: Let all things be passed away.
1: All things are made new.
2: All things are made new.
1: Let all things be made new.
2: Let all things be made new.
1: In my life.
2: In my life.
1: In Jesus' name.
2: In Jesus' name.
1: Amen.
2: Amen.
1: This is half an hour.
2: Every day, God.
1: It's every day. Step into the first chapter of our book. His blood, his name is cross. We step into the first chapter.

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One more regional chair. Oh, Cape Coast. Eddie, I took that. Let's say, as well as you're going to win some. So, I'm a client. I'm a VIP buses. 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One ato. One more action to idea. 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
1: 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Yuku ye Ghana Center for Democratic Development, CDD Ghana. 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Nakop Prince Bite Esep. And I feel so Odikru, Arocha Ghana, Parliamentary Network Africa, One Ghana Movement, and Africa Education Watch. One more equinina, Chirimudia, Natchez, and someone who will be a Koso, Ewa, or May Atimua, a Penny Yaches, a friend, Supreme Court, a Tumafo Batang, Na, a Honomono, Yakwa, and Yoma Hulubia, Yakoche Chimu, Tese, Afe, Apem, a Hankrone, a Diocron, a Munum, Ye, a Mamu, Emrano, Yachimu, a Hair, a Bua, and Yoma Biantia, Siano, when a Kuchi. 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
2: As you heard the lead counsel, Kizito Beyo, you know, clearly put before the court. We believe that when I say we, not as lawyers, I'm talking about the CSOs that are coming in, believe that the court deserves a certain view that is currently missing in the argument. And that's what have been put before the court. And thankfully, as you heard the law, my lords, they have read the brief and they appreciate that it is important and it will help the court to come to, as his lordship said, the Chief Justice said, a lasting solution. So this is good news for us as a team. Yeah.
3: You've been given 14 days to complete your processes before the court. What from there, where do we go?
2: Our process is literally complete. They have already read it. But as you are coming today, you cannot come as if the door has been opened. We came knocking on the door and it has now been opened. So we have now been given 14 days to file it. But I can assure you, we'll file it far in advance.
3: Can you give us...
1: We ene ensem ya Samson Ladi ayinini ede etudwa na wakyere se womo ani agye papa pa ese Supreme Court womo de omunsem etu animu na womo agye atumuo na womo ebehwema aye adwuma aboa ama bibia etime akọ enkan opanyi ba konso okasaaye aye Dr. Kojo Pumpuni Asante okọ CDD Ghana ono so ekwankyerefo panyi ewo honomo na ono so ekasa kyere ensem sei.
4: Well, I think at a certain point once we decided that really the right forum was the Supreme Court, since the matter has already been triggered, you know, by the applicant. I think everybody realized that that's the forum for resolution. So once we decided that we needed to join the matter because really there was only one side giving the applicant and the Attorney General an agreement. Mm-hmm. We needed to provide an alternative view. At least our view has been different from what the AG and the applicant has put out. So we're happy today that it took about just a very short time, about 5 minutes, that the Supreme Court is in agreement that joining would add perspectives that could help the court come to a lasting solution. And I just want to remind everybody that this is a very, very important case, not just in terms of the implication for our sort of anti-corruption efforts, but the entire sort of work that has been done by the OSP since 2018. Because if the matter was declared as unconstitutional, then it would void work that has been done for many years. And we don't think that is something that, so we really need to look at all the different ways in which we think that position of the Constitution should be interpreted.
1: Dr. Kwadwo Pumpuni Asante wono ana uko CDD Ghana ayuko ba kwa wono mon shaban se ba katase she proye kan kan dwirimdie eho enkomodie ne eho adwen sasaya wone edimo akotene pa ne sam ya wode etudwa 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
5: 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make of you kura na yedin ntee sre minister say dwuma na oyey no sabe onye ma no ho oyey ma drop of Oman and Kogana drama for him. Nayaninti and what you are. Sakoba, sir, will be at all of him about 50%. No business to need him, no what to order any share. Ah, and what drama for?
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7: in the eastern line and other things. For now, this is what we need. Government should make sure to assist. If government don't have the funds now, what we are, the union is saying that there are so many investors we are hearing that they come to the ministry. We don't understand for so many years. Let's take Kenya, Tanzania. They gave theirs to for investment. 25 years. Now it's coming to an end. So if these two political parties, the government, were able to give it to an investor since, this issue wouldn't have been an issue again that we'll be going on demonstration and every day talking.
1: Urua ya onom ehwehwe for the Emma Railway Workers Union Urua Benjamin Isuman ena ehsesensemu esa ede achire na wose de eye ha dwene pa na etwom no mo ensunmu eye sika be 50 million bia wane ehsesa dafutuo mu ewaso ehwe akwantuo nsem so na sabe ase hunkuntabuo no IC one time wote ase a enye yie sa yero sa fa hio sa de adwuma no mde ekodi yo na eno no urua ne se yenye emunhwe mu
7: minister mentioned that some company Ghana Manganese has given our management, they've brought all documents with their lawyers that they've given money to our the GRCM management as at August 2024 to pay salary. And we are not paid salary. So that's why we are demanding from the minister an investigation should go on, a proper one, and we need a public report so that it will bring sanity to the system. That's why we are saying that we are giving them everything by 30th. It's not to conclude. You should set up this. You should commission an independent investigation, present a public report after the investigation. That will bring out the full closure of every fact so that everyone will be free.
1: And some ahodo ya Benjamin Isuman ya ukwa wamua ehye kiteke ejuma ikuo nuwa ejuma ifo ya woho wane enkabu mku titina ni anasa chochofo penyi enede ensimwi etuja na wachire na ya mtuwa suwana ya 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me a con kind if you could we are not yet more aqua quay juma yaches a front set town council and as some man some of we yet more aqua nene gana had your oba unisa who need you some day yanano atopa 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
8: since 6 years you imposti obiada 6 years up to this time you are not even up to 4,000 you are not so 8 years long mom imposti ya mo binom ya wa ma
9: we are here protesting for employment. We've been at home for about 6 years now since 2021 till date, and we've not been posted.
8: There are jobs in the country. There are a lot of old people still at post working. They have to go on pension, but they've reduced their ages and they are still there. They should go on pension so that they post us. We need posting.
10: So we want to know why they are training us. If they know they cannot post us, then it is better they close down the schools, because our siblings are still attending the school.
0: And they will also encounter the same problem. Here is
11: the certificate.
12: Yes, our certificate.
11: You are fired.
12: We are here for clearance and appointment. We are
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0: What would your money or sagging for Prabhu Penano? Your body fell from April or May, you are no man can quite yaka, you win ye. I'm Brown Samaduka, Tabra, a piano, a crumpra, was soon to see Pabra for check. 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
1: 95.1.
0: What great young pong, what crump at the good and crump with your so strong. 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

0: Kwame Appiah Nkrumah, Mr. Speaker. 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Ah, Nanette Nasio, Mr. Speaker, won't cancel.
1: Kavi, Majen.
2: Yeah, yeah, fine.
1: Ibi, I'm fine.
2: Mr. Speaker, I don't. 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
1: me dase
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1: 95
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1: the new standard is that won't mean to na radio so na won't chat so
2: me sorry no way me radio free ho no me no me nyanta kwa wo fie
1: I say
2: eh
1: na dia
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1: I say
2: eh wo bo ho modin.
3: Menu mi si ase ne interview ana mo ni anje.
1: Dentia
3: 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Menu ni na ma fo di din bi ato ye so a. Enye ne an ye kope.
1: Eh.
3: Oza mi a friend mi din na mi ko so jada o.
1: Yes.
3: Oza ye friend speaker mi mu se wa ko
1: parliament
3: kra. Ana assembly kra wa ko bi da.
1: I see.
3: Eh. Enti general ni speaker. Enye si an ne ya e.
1: I don't mean. A very brutal. From Portman Canopy, good morning.
4: Mr. Speaker, I beg to move the motion, sir, Major. So,
1: I remember, Mpombo Kwadia.
4: Oh, device selection, behold
1: your. I remember, no pay, you've been able to catch the eye of the speaker until your motion has been sustained. I feel you're no better, Juma Bumpa.
4: Honorable Speaker, I'm grateful.
5: I see the seven declarations over your life. I decree the law has caused you to enter into a new season. Number two, I decree the Lord is changing your circle to the people that you need. No more will you come to a transition season and be delayed. I decree what is bigger than you that the Lord will give you the capacity to carry is coming your way. Hear me, before anything happens, it will be revealed to you. Listen, I release this generational blessing over your life. You will never lose any of your children. Amen. And finally, I decree the doors they shut for others, they will open it for you. Amen. I decree it is done. Amen. Let your amen turn the louder. Amen. Know who you are. The God that caused that little shepherd boy right from the bush to be crowned king. The God who saw Daniel in the den of lions and preserved him from the marauding teeth of the lion.

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1: Manchester United, I'm a former player. Something Ashley. Our Aston Villa, and on any banner, but the same team.
2: Ashley Young.
3: I had a year maybe be some. You be jaw crying.
4: Okay, we can't go. Go for that.
3: Suman Quahine. Anopedia. Near wouldn't I and some silver and gold. Maybe my silver and good news.
1: Okay,
3: I'm not ready. Insurance, I'm Nana.
1: That's it.
3: Me unse enko phone so send messages one or two there just almost
4: okay. You back in kind in na. Na Gen Z awie. Nana Kwabi Jack. Ya mean sure. Na on your case here.
1: Amen.
4: I don't pay my fervent prayer though and say you focus in life.
1: Amen.
4: I don't need no more. Na omo wa na achieve.
1: Nice one.
4: Na Kwabi Michia. Openyi Jan about 6 years ago, right?
3: Yes, sir.
4: Oh, yes.
3: Who's Shiano him? If you back on him?
4: Shiano was class media.
3: Oh, okay.
4: Yes. Nah, yem kunto kwada.
3: Sir.
4: Aye.
1: Oh, yeah.
4: Shiano na kwa mi 2020.
3: Oh, okay.
4: As at the time, na me kaipa, ye hosila, niya, na jese.
1: Yeah.
4: Ya me koto me air time, na me ye me pak papa niya, niya.
1: Yeah.
3: Say na peke on.
4: LOC TV, so say.
3: Say say a peke amao.
4: They say no.
1: Oh, they say ado dem, they say ado dem pa.
4: Ado binti.
1: There are a big mine, pa.
3: And now.
1: Console mine, big mine.
3: Console mine. And they say, oh, say, and picky, but we are now working. He's the only hobby.
4: Yes.
3: And you may do a do any
4: consistency.
1: Oh, Basila, I pick it. Come up.
4: Michia, no. In fact, he was one of the few people that decided, said, Juma na Masha, see, and Obeboa, Juma na Ede, Apeja. Right?
3: Okay.
4: Nay, a morning show, yeah, be an ami.
3: Yeah, anyway, why a morning show, Natcha?
1: Oh, what you?
4: I say, now grow. Cry, bro. Now, let me make a joke. And Profuatri, and the Profuans, so I'm why any idea. And I'm busy, dear.
3: That's what started here, man.
4: That crow, you're better than a hacker history, Nina.
1: And Kaya was at the end of confessing
4: all class. He was very solid. Oni Kodjupre Kodankwa.
3: Oh, okay. Kodjupre Kodankwa.
4: Yes.
1: Okay.
3: Okay. Ah, yeah.
4: They did a lot of work to support.
3: You know, Kasapano.
1: Yes.
4: Fortunately, your papa mua konina na mbe mi
3: fufra san antia
4: mete ya ni so abi wura ha ze o media general se ba bia na minim na se suman kwa hin adwuma na o
3: eno
4: ani dia
3: sempe
4: number 1 FM o pay it na so na obo weather na nya ketwa o
3: eh no dem pa bo ni je se
4: ti ahaya o we kra na me wanwa se efo ma no ahoma chitam ni ma ni mfa mo we ma ni
1: wadaroma
3: Are you preaching now? Nah. Nothing so kaka.
4: Ose. I saw you were not just so many and quite a chip. And then, yeah, you did the Moana. A radiado. Yasansu Ababishi, right? We never talk.

0: airport and anticipated say I mean you bit me a share.
1: Yeah.
0: And media ni mono sanity.
1: Mm-hmm.
0: I mean.
1: Yeah.
0: Oh yeah, you might institute you way more. Now your wife means you'll be tier will be nice.
1: Mm-hmm.
0: Maybe your next level. Imagine say me treat you Kwame very bad.
1: Mm-hmm.
0: The days of CTV, Accra FM, mm-hmm. Number One FM, maybe a Kahua. And Kia Bay, Kienti Minye. There are a lot of our colleagues.
1: Or a Langard.
0: Or a Langard, how? What the Buddy and Nina. And you may, it doesn't matter where you find yourself. Mm-hmm. As I said, all respect to colleagues, on your Muye, Juma. You don't need everyone to be your friend.
1: Yeah.
0: They be American. And you'll be a more year, you might in an organization, but there ought to be a very respected, cordial relation between only the panel so that Ochinabino, Ushian will be before Fra, only Hokra with me account once and papa, right?
1: Yeah,
0: what if you call me here, quiet, baby, and I any year through your CV, right?
1: Oh, yeah,
0: and you had them be a man for the middle who are dancing. Uye nipa boni fo onsoa. 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
2: Mwa fatune kanya se ube wi asia. 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
0: Exactly. 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
2: We yi asia kanya u tribute ani bi hon.
0: Ani bi hon.
2: Se o bo obra na wambo.
0: Adope, I want to, I mean, ask for God's blessings for
1: him. Amen.
0: Radin Shrano. And the other day, I say, you see, you call lunch in the idea. Sakan, Adope, my first. Say, I'm a friend of Godfather, you.
1: Godfather,
0: dear. Our industry, watch
1: it. Watch it, papa.
0: Adope, say, you know, you be beautiful lines now, I don't know. Na yen celebrating oba ha so aye adwuma
1: aye adwuma pa aha oni FM ha
0: senior Langard pa
1: we say no em say so oni FM ona wache wa ha o ana
3: bi mu da prekese wa ha da prekese
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1: opinyi di first time me hu no wo afidie no mu no I think na oba adom FM 102
0: separate
1: but then and also so why bia kaka. But first time me who no like you pa na ye I think me ko ye adwuma o baby. And na omo ye sa pageant ya akesefo o be sey.
3: Oh,
1: Satan no a judge.
0: No a judge.
1: Ah, no a judge.
3: Okay. I remember.
0: But you do see mo acha
3: pa. I had it before event.
1: Yeah, so Satan na me ni media no o.
3: Okay.
1: Na me ni media no. Bana e o mo na me timi ko bosha bo o kaka bo.
3: Okay, okay.
0: Na me kra bra body dey papa o.
3: Hey, do.
1: And you know, me yarn me say na papa be ni. Just or tell if you know so a judge can see a in me bar hat, just say that you ever start here and send patch, just say me who is and your judge in me. Yes, okay. Say, judge me a consumer. Your consumer can see a
3: you do.
1: Our experience, papa. No, be a starter, man. I'm all classes here.
3: Yeah, opening.
0: And you might wear what you mean, whom? The one you be the MC, you might wear entertainment, you are
1: politics,
0: politics, you are Eyi Bible nkyerekyere nyina waye. As you say politics imu ano
2: so kusu. Ni aka ye premier ni anwe na so ye oyɛ na nyuma nyuma.
0: Eh, ɛno gudo be. 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
2: 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So ba be che de we obesi ni nkofu ayi ha na. Me
3: yes sports da, me yes sports da.
2: Awon yes sports.
0: Awon yes sports da.
2: Eyi, kwa mi be ni onu sports wo.
3: Yes sports da.
0: Yes sports group. Eh, I am from India. Dakure wa be ma comment you ani afia de. Se talent le da so ho a.
3: Oh okay. Nice one.
0: Yezi ejumbe mama mani amre an kombe so me ya na kombe dane me birthday ni ayasi MCO.
3: Ah.
0: Ai. 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
3: ma me ya de.
0: Sa. To pass him what brand what
3: I said brand from the beginning.
0: Me brand board dey pa.
3: Oh guno.
0: And for me dane ayasi MCO ni ade. 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
2: Opinyi jan. 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
0: 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Yesu mankwa ahene
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0: back to the house. Oh, Nana popular pa.
2: Oh, open your gun.
0: Yes, na ready a human to do baby and Crawford reward the loyalty near the Wabuwa nkrofu bibri, watete nkrofu bibri.
2: Sa.
0: Musicians bibri na faninsem.
3: Oh, nasi
0: underground
3: yeah.
0: For gospel for no mo ya underground da.
3: Yeah,
0: no biye ni mo omo. Ono ne pushi omo wa. Susesi kwa na ye ya no mo bojo eni adia.
3: Yeah, tende.
0: But ni nina aye. Osu momay. Your services to the nation.
2: Yeah. Wakit ya osu. Wai.
3: Imagine haya u.
2: Imagine haya u.
0: And the same granny.
2: What can you also know for so by general, sir?
0: God bless you so much. Nah, we
3: thank you. Thank you so much, my people. Thank you.
0: Nah, Yanton Kramme Fuja Kwasu. And the senior staff about the birthday and T show working. Nah, when you're man, you're fit.
3: Ebefa.
0: Say, Nano Nami Bizan is there. As manager no onye FM no culture ni eden
2: brand identity
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0: 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Aye.
3: And they come up. Messages in the Dawson. We in the Momo.
0: Messages in the day.
3: Messages in the Dawson.
0: I'm
3: in the Momo.
2: I'm liquidating man.
3: Yes. Now messages is here. Ya can you can we?
0: Okay.
3: Ya can you can we?
0: Okay, okay.
3: Ya can you can we?
0: Obi nyawa no more to be 20,000 Ghana
3: cedis. Kami dempa.
0: Omo jabe shi si.
3: Nka master si ya Mr. Sinati. 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
0: ka we wi.
3: Nka be wi. Opening ka me wi kura.
2: Na so the birthday si kan eku so.
3: Opening ya. So nya pa.
0: Oh, your proper investment. The other most studio line, or your most studio line, 0556-692445. 0556-692445. But I'm in far of Refa. Hello, good morning. Oh, there be one to be in your house, dear Cobra. Hello, good morning.
4: Good morning, Mr. Speaker.
0: Yes, sir.
4: I
0: want to say. Today I'm part of the room, but I'm going to say. That's right.
4: Yeah, La Paz MC.
0: Hey, Nanado. Nada na me tell unka che say.
4: Yes, sir.
0: Uomua no wa yire me, uomua no wa twuti. E die na.
4: Se na e yekoba. 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
0: 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Hello, good morning. Hello. Yes, sir. Good morning.
5: Good morning, sir.
0: But you would need baby out cassette. A pombo called here.
5: A dadum. A honey pa. What an answer you could be team of a net and a mushroom.
0: Oh, yeah, that's
5: Dini Pillion. I used to know.
0: But you're my radio name call from Kakra.
5: Oh, sorry for you. Very dinner person, maybe she be. I mean, I'm here. Now, on Kana. The questions in the team.
0: Yes, you are that senior minister. God bless you. Now, and confessing your line, you won't wear Remo Edding Pa.
6: Hello,
0: Chairman.
6: Yeah,
0: now, as I say,
6: Namia, the more what the party is, the other day, where they are, they can't be.
0: Nadi Wofra, who's will be a radio who see us
6: all. I mean, I'm doing it fast.
0: Aha. But you could do the same Cassafri.
6: Oh, Nana, you are near the Cassafri Tamanu town.
0: Okay. Nana, my interior.
6: Yeah. When you're going to go to Nana Sabi. And about a man on the car, Musa.
0: About a man who know him.
6: Who knows the car? Another car will be. If I was young and long for gates, you know. I am here for. Education and mammy saying, I'm in Toronto. I'm one of my not on Yannick here. Second time, I'll bet a man, or madam, who are the
0: actor?
6: My power, you know, on my energy power.
0: I'm on energy power.
6: They say, only FM. One more when you're not here. You're back home, and you know, when you're my energy. Oh, your program, or you're my energy. Now, it's coming in.
0: I'm
6: on my.
0: Chief. 0556692445. Let's celebrate our brother. Hello, good morning.
7: Good morning, yes, Mr. Speaker.
0: Yes, sir.
7: Away, me a first time caller. My family DJ Black.
0: Hey, DJ Black. Tuntumpa.
7: Nah, anyone
0: would say 5.1.
7: Mr. Jan, happy birthday. Nami ankata enhye ne nkwa, enhye na wo start ye no. Yankopon ankata ankata hwe ne so, nkuti yeye. Ba me wo message ba koma no.
0: Okay.
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0: Okay. But hey, no problem. You're the offshore account, number two, yeah. All right. 0556692445. Hello, good morning.
8: Good morning, Femi Henry. This is the Macam.
0: Oh, Uncle Henry, be Macam. Okay, Mammy, too. But you're on Pombo, dear.
8: Uncle Bodman, but I'm away.
0: I treat you on Padaroba.
8: Oh, and I haven't said you're black. There's more of a first man going to Latin.
0: Ah, what first man going to Latin?
8: Ah, and you're with the Busiana or Bisha.
0: Okay.
8: I'm going to say, man, happy. I'm going to come.
0: I'm
8: born home by infinite. I'm going to the point. I'm going to win. Shannon. Amen.
0: Amen. Yeah, that's it. Thank you. 055-669-2445. I don't pay my tummy. Hello, good morning.
9: Morning, Mr. Speaker.
0: Yes, sir.
9: I came in your pram pram.
0: Hey, me tell one catch you.
9: I'm a line and got there. And you're easy.
0: Line is your hot to home.
9: And you're easy, cry.
0: And yeah, you're not paying for the cassa and your paper. Why?
9: Not thousands of women people who had the fever community and samba and my dream. Because I have a broken heart too.
0: Oh, sir.
9: Open the panacea. No, friend, no, you're my first. I won't fire. And you're my friend and I'm busy. No, I come on. I saw a show. I'm not a worker. Now, so no, what do you mean? Oh, Nana, my happy birthday. Uncle Ponchlau, among quatenting. I'm more beside Dina and Brimu. Now, time for I'm a poor Shasiano. Uncle Pon come on share on nothing. Oh, yes, you didn't say me.
0: Amen. I came here to say thank you. My father last two. Nah, that's us here. Didn't come up. Right. Hello, good morning.
10: Hello.
0: Pacho, who see us soon?
10: Oh.
0: Good morning. We did this. Yes, sir.
10: You didn't know, like Ahmed.
0: Hey, Nana, what brand will remove to my radio? You call for
10: what? Jeffrey Shukura, like Ahmed.
0: I like you, Mamintio, and Free Shukura.
10: Oh, Mr. Speaker, Radi, allow and come home. There are three gospel. Yami and come home, Radi, and come home. Juma, more idea. Speaker, mean Tioa. But early in the morning, me Tio, mean quite bunting. Then for crack, it's a my chimwa, my answer, and I'm quick. Yamin Shroud, Yamin, I'm far a few degree and can I say woman? Yamin, ma, a juma, moye, and Koso, or Telfobia, or an agent of a Samojama, allow, or on unit to Yamin Shannon, Yamin come home in a Yamin come home, Mr. Speaker, more boy juma.
0: Yeah,
10: that's my name. My too much. Oh, yeah, I to my Mr. Demcra. Wow, so it's what? And so, yeah, easy. It's in your allow and fast to be grand cap. I mean, when you more promotion.
0: I mean,
10: Assalamu alaikum.
0: Wa alaikum salam. Thank you so much, Alaji. Hello, good morning.
11: Yeah, Mr. Speaker, good morning.
0: Yes, sir.
11: I'm not counting until in 17.
0: Hey, overnight, you say?
11: I'm going to find the ones where.
0: I trade you and put that room. I'm going to catch it. Oh dear, you better line about Quaka. Why?
11: No.
0: I'm paying 40 and you ever heard the app about Quaka.
11: And I'm not paying him to speak. I'm saying, you want to keep to a packing with some dozen. I think you will say a short, but Nippy woo, when you can go for the one quacha on after two. A change this year. If they go for 2 incidents, will. So, in so to ye had in so to a so be a vessel from the Ayesira, yea, be Musuna Sia Quencia, Coba Coba Mocquenciano, and turn through in Amabra boom. Namonia can see it, made a man can see the papa company because when you are quite a woman, Mudia Baku, Yanko Ponfaneso, and Yamusira, no promote to Macatri and Samubiano on Famamo, no more joining Tumpona and Yakabar, Yanko Ponfamina. Amen.
0: Amen. Thank you so much. se me de course you see how dan so bad never. Hello, good morning.
12: Hello, good morning.
0: Yes, sir.
12: Mr. Speaker.
0: Yes, sir.
12: I'm via work order.
0: I trade you on Roma. Yeah, who you now on swear?
12: I'm here to. Where water the gardener?
0: Water the gardener?
12: Mr. Speaker, Senator Nana Kwame say, she can't get it here. You need to be a man who knows no. Yami Shiran. Wabwe juma pa, wabwe 5 pa.
0: Anti, to happy birthday song, mano, why?
12: Happy birthday, uncle, mano. 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
0: Thank you so much. We appreciate you, yeah? That was it, Papa. Last call, and yeah, Pacho, and yes, and the intimidating. Hello, good morning.
13: I love a speaker.
0: Yowza,
13: we dance.
0: Now, okay, Yowza,
13: Mr. Speaker, you honor, Ose, this time, come on, more for Saba. Saturday, the radio station is no more blue ever. Abuboso, I do bring it to my ear. Am I to be afraid?
0: It's not silly. And I know
13: I'm tired. Yembra, of a family, Yamana, I would have papa. Yami, a man of question, can one thing woo. Nebra boy nano, a yen shira, near Oshishet, a war, Nabra Bumu, Yakupon, Allah. And fa and man na unu efem so there in fact na me say enka no cry yes radio station you bring but moment I go fire unu efem pe be I was a part of unu efem na me sure na mesre and then call the birthday e ye legon ka bi na di birthday anka vi ka pe bi ko akwoche no for the number ko Dubai there akwa shop ya man na won a what to unu efem an wo ye juma din e buffer mo man. Yes, Captain Joe, how much you would hear a fire and move fire one and come out from the other. Then I'm we move in one. But we'll be the best job of my good support. No, how much it is one yet that a callous a class for a kind of politicians. Oh, no, and one down, a one dead, and no one him on by yes, so. But who said that my mother, Mamma Docono? AFF. Ghana politicians. Eh, Obama Dokuno, Ghana politicians. Damn one will cry to me and the same. Oh, yeah, that. Like all the surprise. Answer 1 year. Hey, guess that. No one guess. One do not ship at it. How's the end? How's the end of war?
0: Opportunity be a big beer out of the fire. You'll be there. So, bye bye. But your mommy and for Munsi here. Why? Now you're 25 minutes gone past 7. Ahayunia.

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2: Na Kwame, apeyi jad messages no bebre na no aba. Ye making kan bia ma na Joluma no. How edia o be surprise o ati.
3: Mani dia dia.
2: How say? O mani dia, o mota we chipampe.
3: Oh yes, yes, yes, yes.
2: Na ba ko send me messages here or say Mr.
3: Nice
2: Speaker.
3: One.
2: A very big happy birthday to Nana Kwame Jad.
3: Nice.
2: He's
3: one.
2: A great guy. May God reward him.
3: Amen.
2: For the good works and cause him to live long.
3: Amen.
2: And prosper. The momo will follow, but the prayers are very important.
3: Nice, nice, nice. Na momo no hunya pa.
2: The lumani the umbe sort
3: of.
2: We need to be
4: following that check. Following that check. Momo following that check.
2: Silver
4: and gold right now. Silver and gold.
2: And yes,
4: Obi on our starting media and more classes when I met Adi
3: Achan.
2: Comes
3: over and cries, la. What you give to? Comes over and.
4: Me many a hand times out. Oma toke koma man peni ni birthday. Eh, some kumpa. Man peni ni birthday. No, what me many a toke kakoma.
3: Eh, so.
4: Obi asmao.
2: Obi asmao. Eh, then ya.
3: Ogovi.
2: Godfather.
3: Oma ni eti no.
4: Man peni guys, was he enjoy birthday? Was he enjoy?
2: I had the until say. And tell my name is the new Mabe issue or than Yogusudi.
4: And I wouldn't
2: have the code of conduct.
4: Okay. And you have the code, bye bye.
2: Now, there is something worrying. Why? Ebola, Yare, no, Asansu, a baby. Now, Mehu said the Ministry of Health issued a notice on public a year. Awareness.
3: I think yesterday I saw it in the Ghanaian Times.
2: And she, you be kind and no, na. But yo, I had that also because whether no, it more sounds why you know more. Is it any part cranty? You almost have betrayed a cranty, you go.
3: Yes, yes.
2: And yes, I'm crying.
3: You remember me?
4: And no, I can't tell you, never.
2: As a bushmeat, never I want to do more guy, Anna.
4: I'm going to be here, Anna.
3: Ebola by ma.
4: When I hear it on the downside, actually, because among the countries that matters on my recorded case, I think Senegal has recorded a case of it.
2: Mm-hmm.
4: I think two other African countries and I recorded case, but then just Congo, so I reported cases.
3: First Ebola, normal number recorded.
4: Yes, Congo has recorded a case on Ebola. So I mean, it's not something that has come too close to us yet, but then
3: it
4: but has
3: said, raised, preventing a
4: raised geographical concerns.
3: Yes, because
4: in Africa, corner, and in South Africa, so there is a movie across borders, no?
3: Yeah, yeah.
4: Nah,
3: see, I mean, because it's young crow for you, you know, Mboshi, you took for you almost. See, you don't even need a visa to enter into Togo.
2: And
3: it's a normal being free, and you know, I say to me, they will be too much as be too
4: old. If we sitting room or Togo, you know.
3: Why?
4: If we.
3: Neither or Togo.
4: Ni sitting room.
3: Eh, I don't go Togo.
4: Then you say, ni fi no sitting room no Togo na ai ejare ne ai wo ewo Ghana. If we no.
3: Oh, okay.
4: Nti ya ni omo boss ya omo de omo ye nyanom kwa.
3: Yes.
4: Nti I think at the moment, Congo health minister almost say almost about 513 suspected cases.
2: Mm-hmm. Okay.
4: And mm-hmm. Nipa 131 in the so far.
2: Mm-hmm.
4: Over Ebola, 131 deaths, 513 suspected cases.
2: Mm-hmm.
4: Monday we are not suspected cases near 300, but as at now, yeah, can say that's Wednesday, you know, suspected cases near do 513. Let's say in Congo, it's very much on the rise. And World Health Organization for Director General or say the rate at which are increasing, you know, it is increasing at the speed of an epidemic.
2: Mm-hmm.
4: Yes, mm-hmm. It is increasing at the speed of an epidemic, and mm-hmm. very soon Ebola may be declared an epidemic in Congo. And, you know,
3: because a first one I buy, so no. A certificate.
4: Yes.
3: Congo wa.
2: Mm.
3: So what it means is that the cause of it, are there a cause, you know, and they need to look for a way to me a put to a stop to it.
4: Yeah. I think one of the things as Africans say, BBC na ye movie past it and one on
3: as if it yeah a jato. Because first one I buy now and na whoopano. It was the same way in a country, na Congo.
4: Mm. Uh-huh. Yeah, and you had health workers, no? Health workers, because Congo, I think, started here, no? Almost first 50 deaths, no? Not health workers four in a new womb.
3: So,
4: not health workers see? Four in a new womb. And a hard health workers, no? Omoana, Bibiania, Ome Boy, and Hombine, and they are very much exposed to some of these things.
2: Okay.
3: Yeah.
2: My main kind a year the public alert notice the Ministry of Health at the ABBA, right? It says that the outbreak of Ebola in Uganda and Democratic Republic of the Congo, the Ministry of Health wishes to inform the public that recent cases of Ebola virus disease have been reported in some African countries. According to the update from the World Health Organization and Africa, CDC, confirmed and suspected cases have recently been reported in the Democratic Republic of Congo and Uganda. Ghana has not yet recorded any suspected or confirmed case. The Ministry of Health is working in collaboration with international health partners and have activated precautionary measures nationwide to strengthen the country's preparedness and response systems. Three, the current measures being implemented include enhanced surveillance and screening at the airport, seaport, and land borders, increased monitoring of travelers arriving from affected countries, and training and equipping of health workers to identify, isolate, and manage suspected cases safely. Activation of public health emergency coordination and rapid response systems. Intensified public education, risk communication, and community awareness activities. Ebola virus disease is a severe virus, viral illness spread through direct contact with the bodily fluids of infected persons or contaminated materials and surfaces. Symptoms may include fever, weakness, headaches, vomiting, diarrhea, and in severe cases, bleeding. The Ministry of Health urges the public to remain calm and observe the following preventive measures. One, wash hands regularly with soap and running water or use alcohol-based hand sanitizers. Two, avoid direct contact with bodily fluids of sick persons. Three, avoid handling dead bodies without appropriate protection. Four, avoid handling or eating sick or dead wild animals and ensure that all meat is properly handled and thoroughly cooked before consumption. Five, report suspected symptoms immediately. Five, they say report suspected symptoms immediately to the nearest health facility. The statement goes further to say, point six, the public is advised to avoid spreading misinformation and to rely on only official update from the Ministry of Health and the Ghana Health Service. The Ministry of Health and the Ghana Health Service remains committed
4: to protecting the health and safety of all persons in Ghana and will continue to monitor the situation closely. And this was signed by the Honorable Kwabena Minta Akando. And the statement ministry no at the Abba and no now as I saw be it's me and
5: Dan also now your boy
4: home. Yeah. Yeah.
5: I think also you protect your borders very well.
3: Very well. Very our well. Borders.
5: Most of the time, since outbreaks we buy, the biggest problem is protection of borders. May find it out, may check it, Ebola data across the world. And I'm actually finding out this is the 17th Ebola outbreak in DR Congo.
4: Okay.
3: Yes.
4: The 17th.
5: Yes. Yeah, since 1976. Mm-hmm. First time I'm experiencing Ebola outbreak in DR Congo in 1976.
4: Mm-hmm.
5: Now, if in 1976, no, this is the 17th time of my outbreak. That's
3: good.
5: From 1976 through to 2026, that's 50 years exactly.
4: Mm-hmm.
5: And within that period, no, according to the data, and we are saying, every 2.5 years, every 2.5 years, Bian, they have an outbreak of Ebola.
3: Okay.
5: Averagely, every 2.5 years.
3: Yes, Bian, AC.
5: Yes, they have an outbreak of Ebola in DR Congo. And as a almost on my area, no. Almost on my area, ni Ebola, no. Because we normally say, sa particular virus we na abano, sa strain we abano. Almost fair no, the Bundibugyo virus. Ebola normal different. Afibia any different variation.
3: Different we aba.
5: I say, Ghana hanin tuntum.
3: We
5: solve we a
3: malaria.
5: Na different one aba. Into now mosquito spray na also different one. But Bundibugyo virus, this the particular strain we have on. There's no approved treatment as a vaccine be any for that particular strain way. There's no treatment for that particular strain way. In fact, that strain way, you know, it be a bada, but then it didn't break out giddy say. Into no one pet
3: and we drew
5: sabreno. But we're not. Meaning, also
3: but they could know. Have still done some sort of research to it.
5: Sir, I did every 2 years we have for a
3: I believe that Congo as a nation, no, or more, they should be proactive in terms of making sure that Nyamawi they have to look for a way to solve it.
5: Bundibugyo virus. I'm gonna say this is the largest outbreak of that particular strain ever. If it's almost started a recorded data on Ebola since 1976, no.
3: And this idea, no, this is the

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1: Saying that, and then money be your honor omusian pona. A whole 4 year, you know,
2: degree program.
1: Degree program.
3: When I say they say omusian program in university, a full degree program. Baby omukra, baby, some of them actually have certain challenges in certain aspects of the program.
1: Omukra omusian for 4 years, you know.
3: Yes, and yeah.
1: But how do you then use 8 days or 9 days to go online and watch a video? Without any instructor, be a better, I can explain it to you. What's your video seeing every year? Who we are, so what's your video? You are done with the course.
2: And it is expected, I say, who we are, as I say, we have skills, right?
1: I say, we have skills.
2: To me, designing softwares.
1: Yes.
2: I remember. You should be able to design software.
1: Yes.
2: Any day you can't carry on apps. Yeah, you use your phone. So
3: exactly.
2: WhatsApp. You need a yeah, what phone. So
1: yes.
2: We train we are. The assumption is as I say, we team here.
1: I say, we team here.
2: Be creative.
1: So by virtue of watching a video, video no, bro, funa ya kano, the technical aspect of it. Nina, nita mentias ya. How do how? Ekwame the first way to me develop an app. Ekwame.
2: And you are supposed to do it for 210 hours, right?
3: Yes, maybe program required in do 210. No?
2: Okay.
3: Maybe the na meye no. I think just about 20 hours or so.
2: 20 hours.
3: 20 hours, yeah.
2: And so 20 you know, hours, no
3: winning now. So, Obia send a message. Obia send a message. Say, who we are. Is there an exam or a test you are supposed to take?
2: Mm-hmm.
3: Okay, so in Meme Diano, AWS Cloud Computing, Diano, who we are, there's a test, there's a mock examination that you're
2: I don't need online. Online, Krona,
1: and
2: the
1: everything online, Krona.
3: Yes, on the platform. No. Start code.
1: Okay.
3: Start code.
1: Yeah. Okay, good.
3: And, you know, on start code, there's a prep examination. There's prep examination one, and then there's prep examination two.
1: Okay.
3: I also, yeah.
1: Okay, good.
3: And that becomes it.
2: And what is the model of the exams? I mean, the demand were online. What's the whole? Are your objectives? And are your there? Multiple choice.
3: Minyan do sa part in internet. I can't really tell, but then it's an online examination, actually.
1: Okay.
3: It's an online examination.
1: But kwa me adie na me kwa me fit video no. Say indeed metro ho exams e online na. In the video no menti asia, how do I write the exams?
3: No, you know I actually think. I actually think. So you know it is not an examination as in. It's like
1: a test.
3: It's like a prep for the exam. It is prepping you for the exam, you know. Mind you. AWS Cloud Computing Program we omoye. So we'll pay the actual certificate to be a practicing cloud computing professional. There's a certification called PMCCP. AWS CCP. AWS Cloud Computing Professional. Internal. Ideally, there's an internationally recognized certification I also would take it.
1: Good.
3: To be able to practice in that.
1: Good.
3: So what this particular course, under 1 million code, that's for you. So,
2: ML basics.
3: ML preps for that particular exam. Into we show video on prep no for the exam. So there's a mock examination. You know who we na ML sir start to code for certificate we are. Who we na person who koko trust sir CCP na we tina koko control.
2: No, listen. So the what models. You see, any defense na be bowa. Obi a ML defense and open. See, the policy aba right. Policy no ewo objectives. Chimuponti e this our policy the year then. Right? And every policy be a sanity. Okay. At the time President Akufo-Addo introduced free SHS. The objective of the policy, no, free SHS policy, no, was to allow for equal access to secondary education.
1: Yeah.
2: Right? President Akufo-Addo said, ni vision no, any the aim of the policy, no, any say. You can't basic education. Want me and Kosu upon cry no away your gun and Iban Kwadia. Your basic level of education should be senior high school.
1: Yeah.

0: not here. Yeah. So that is the basic objective. So to allow accessibility into our senior high schools and making sure, say, Ghana nimbu sunya biya ye wo wo Ghana hebiya no, right? Enya equal opportunity and access to secondary education.
1: Yeah.
0: Now, what is the objective of the 1 million Kudes program? Kwame, let's read it, your own policy document. Enter the Ndra Yefa manifesto, right? President Mahama said, the 1 million Kudes program, no, at the end of the 4 years, one, Osikisa 1 million Ghanaian youths, SSU Womu Ye world trained, right? About the programming. Software design and the Akika Kahuni Nanua. The 1 million target, no nipa, do 1 million a year target, no. As I saw Munya Saskills, no woman sano. And T. Ubenya Saskill now. As I say, you impati, your man, Indiana and San, wait me a day, and your Saskills.
2: In the mission, the mission of the 1 million Kudes program is to bridge Ghana's digital skills gap by providing world class technology training to 1 million young Ghanaians, creating sustainable employment opportunities and positioning Ghana as a leading digital economy in Africa.
0: So
2: through strategic partnership with industry leaders.
0: But what can you now do? One, unamsa program you so create jobs. Any one.
1: Yes, any one.
0: Two, unamsa program you so person will make it Ghana IT hub when it comes to the entire Africa.
1: Yeah.
0: Because nipa 1 million ekita IT knowledge and skill.
1: Skill
0: in the country,
1: who them all?
0: Who them cry?
1: Who them?
0: The American not just
1: 1 million.
0: And to Quaya, you be first one, you be training, sir, and you power 1 million. Ma woman, your son, Tianin in him, Diano, and no, no, say, your creative center. Ah, center, yeah, your creative. Ah, you did picture, you have to see here. Yes, a cotton center, and I could have video kick.
1: And again,
0: you are weapon,
1: Kwame,
0: and no, no, Tian.
1: Kwame, there is a big challenge, too. The big challenge is that tech hub, now so omu creative, you know. Minim how and so come create no. But abavada down basic school year call ye. Omo school hodom no IT room no and oma converte.
0: And ICT lab.
1: Yes,
0: a basic school ni
1: you soon.
0: And oma converted the I center
1: way. Oma converte. And you know for the number of time IT tech hub in a bell hodom no. And kwalano and to me and suyandi in terms of omo ko omo
0: ICT lab.
1: Yeah, lab no.
0: And omo ye way the year center no ICT lab you creative from farmer school no?
1: Dabi because Kwame so what share missioner Kwame will be every year what it means is that I didn't hear you know a yakani abo a kasusuro
2: no you know I
1: kasusuro
0: so the challenge again you cry you say Obeko most of these centers in the whole year empty,
2: yes.
0: Because students now are registered, no. Ghanaian youth now are registered, so one person be a part of the Kudes program, no. So Oko no who say a video keke no cut na idea, Oma.
1: And
2: that's a main factor. Enko cut na here.
0: So
2: after Monday, menko obi mo.
1: Coordinator na yeshia no honum no. Nkoma ndi ye no. One of the things I know can say most of them are not interested because. Almost share video no. I saw share video now. Money see. Maybe I watch videos. Maybe 5 and 6. I saw two share now. Money see. Obi on my watch video ni 2 pair. Interestingly, was it?
0: And I say anticipation. No, they bano. Who free fee bano? Right. Obi our expectation.
2: Or expecting some course.
0: Or expecting some instructor.
2: Obi bano.
0: No more year practicals. Ni ma diena no year practicals. Right.
1: Audition.
0: Audition. Teacher ni waho. Oh, adie we ye ni say. Who the way the way boma na abenya we. Right.
1: Yes.
0: Who person will create software. And you say ni say necessary we ye.
1: Good.
0: Those are the expectations. Are not man for no because and some mo catch ye but this policy no eno no.
2: If so, Coursera, dear, I will hold it.
0: Coursera, no, see, you have a video online, dear. A idea, I will hold that.
1: And the quiet,
0: no crown, one more can walk away.
1: Quamity, a website,
0: and I'm a couple of videos in the Abegua buying laptops to see Emra Berenua. The people who go there, almost as idea.
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0: See, and I was in my meeting now. There's
2: another problem.
1: This is not right.
2: Center we active. One more laptops or no more. Do you know that there are other centers?
0: Laptops in the whole crowd. BBA.
2: The center doesn't even exist. I'll give you an example. Omo ana Omo Center or Accra College of Education. The center there doesn't exist. According to Omo, I know one person, Kwame John Boy back one on the near
1: door. Ben.
2: Yeah. Oko honum last week. Ofer Mekra said the center is not opened. May he cause one or two be man trying to get who is in charge there, who's the coordinator over there. Nadia. Omo bise bisaye no. School no. Accra College of Education, administrator no one, as the uncle, anyone wants say,
0: Omo de Hawaii
2: Center,
1: on Yahweh,
2: Omo Yahweh, say, yeah, they have ever been 1 million kudos be.
1: Ah,
0: yeah, too skegu. Why? Nah, Oko Kain,
1: no, I deal with it. No, no,
2: so okay. No, that's a problem.
1: I mean, I deal with it. No,
2: so the centers that are set up, the students are not going. Baby, the students, no, so a person, Omo Konon, so no. The center is
1: Dabio na me kwara me kwako hwe video online na video na me wewe no minya obi amane ncheche mo ma me ntiasi a me kwako hwe video ni kwere dai.
2: And then the coordinator, another problem ba konso a me coordinator ne enemy di unko mo yese now according to GFEC 4 instructions ni yese me mo obi antena fi hwe video ba be hwe video ni o center onum inte no o ma 2 hour block inte every day bi about 2 hours 8 to 10 10 to 12 10 inte time I require not 10 to 12 one and a ho 10 to 12
0: and obi anho pictures in awu he
1: obi anho ya kwa ekwa obi anho
0: center ho obi anho
1: any papa ko pe no ti ho
0: obi anho
1: any papa ko pe no
2: ka 8 to 10 for no ho but now wa pon na what ho
1: eye kaka
2: oye kaka
1: interest ni ho people youth ni interest
0: yeah to scan go call
2: so
0: police ni e wo fail
2: so not that be if GFEC is telling them say omo make sure say obi abeba be ye program no center ho no mo a now the students don't know communication in call down into a bit if you're normal yet
1: they're not even aware
2: so the coordinator do you know now the coordinator has to find ways and means or be per contact of all the students now
1: and call them
2: one after the other and so on one credit no they course no
0: yeah can mamu nkofa party for nkotena one of the centers na mu nkotwa videos meto abontin o
1: and same for obi ah
0: we are only telling you this to prompt you say policy na momo de buy you know so munim policy no dia na mo pese mo dia achieve ya. This is what is happening on the ground.
2: Implementation
0: dey minister wo bibia
1: be na
0: eh kwami oko organize party for the Kotina center wa eye wa wa
1: no eno phobia ho opa organize them
0: sir
1: eno phobia ho
2: the party ni
0: issues of the exams whether say we take quiz and I will take your exam and sign when your certificate you know I think sir Enono has been addressed right
2: yes good. there's a mock exam there are some of the programs that you don't need to do any exam you have a certification once you are done with the training
0: one video
2: once you are done with the training there's a short EBR by any amount certification you know? But then the truth about winning you say a lot of these programs there's an internationally recognized certification which this program doesn't give you. It really prepares you for
1: it. Nukure wa de nmu se.
0: My
1: sa ade wo yomo yi. It will not make anybody a coder. Obie no honum obetumi go through ade watching a video. Who watch a video here?
0: Yeah, become a coder. All of a sudden. Who share videos we? The highest hours obetumi spend Obi Obeka say me hwe me videos
1: nyina. Net you know.
0: E spend 210 hours. O convert here 8 days.
1: 8 days. After 8 days,
0: After 8 days you know, we your programmer.
1: Hey, Kwame.
0: We your software designer.
1: Ah, wo Kwame, wo ko Legon, akosu ya dey for 4 years.
0: Sika ye dey akosem ni nyina and after 8 days, yes, we your programmer.
1: Hey. Abroba ni dey designer.
0: Sports is up next. Stay with us.

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5: 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A bonus at the form. 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
8: Diemu sem. 195.1. Yes, Center Sports. 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Yes, Center Sports.

0: so send out of a super dark with his fire sakaro. 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Efo that's your grass has nigh trophy. 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
1: ene Manchester 95.1
0: won game e koso a ene unam be bia sia ena woti
2: 1998. We are Arsenal.
0: Congratulations, I call them Arsenal and Ra and Omo EG Premier League. No, and who some Equina supporters no react to your Emirates and now us at 5 a.m. and Arsenal players in the night. Omni nam Emirates one boys from your steady. You very home command or pay. Nay hun sama Bukayo Saka, a year Miles Lewis Kelly, any hoods of other players, and so the two jano pay. Ya didn't na ever so more a walk casafite. So once again, meeting Eri Isaac answer Abuja.
2: 1998. We are awesome.
0: Right, yes, and some of us pass here live on Mountain 96.1 FM. Ewa Equiapim at Duke Chrome Samsung 95.1 FM. And so on, crying in important. We are live on Facebook. Would you like a page for comment to us in a peer share? Maybe Biasu and Koso Kama and Femo and Ano Pay. And Ras, Sports Minister, didn't come out to form HH, the more brought to us, a friend, some truffle who to Ewa Mike Ganemona will copy a mood made in Arsenal or Church the moon and they walk up home come on and she say any idea them any a queer ministry. First one born a Ghana, yeah. Who says ye? Any walk up home come on them? Yeah, to me, I caught near Connie and your man so at me SCPSC Brandy. Yentie, a year or the Honorable Sports and Recreation Minister, Honorable Kofi Idi Adams, and somebody to join now. We're running some trouble for Isha and Obi.
3: Learned a lot of lessons. Some of the things we are trying to avoid, we don't want to repeat them. For example, the oversight committee or the ministry is not going to contract any kitra to cook for anybody. Anyone who says she is a good chef, she is a good cook, or he's a good cook, when you know where Ghanaians will be staying,
1: go there, 95.1.
3: Cook your food. If it's good, if it tastes well, the quantity is good, the Ghanaian fans will go and buy your food. We are avoiding many of the areas, player benefits and the rest. We want to do it and do it more earlier, much earlier than maybe is being done to make sure that all these things don't generate any unnecessary situation.
0: I know, yes, honorable sports minister, as very to ja. Now, and they, you call a year, walk up, Oberty, say, I way, I could do a busy car, where you are busy car, why you say, a basa, not just say, any other day, Oberty, not travel and tow be a unity, a friend me, or see and tow, minister, mom, contract, minister say. So wouldn't no koye payment to the mobi near Tatia was meshi. Minister Chechim.
3: Let me also
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3: Please don't pay monies to any individual or any corporate body that tells you that they are representing the ministry or oversight committee and that or they know even the minister or we know the chief director or we know this one. And we can help you facilitate your travels. And some others will come. We want slots. I don't know what they mean by the slots anyway. there's a team that has a coach called no, I don't want to mention the name of the name of the team because they have their supporters. They will be angry with me. He has been making them, either he makes them
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3: or make them have sleepless nights. I don't know. It's their decision. They have to decide what they want to. They've been asking for it, so maybe we have to look for that coach and present him to them. There's no such thing as slots that has turned our office into something else. We have largely tried to make sure that through the National Supporters Union, as recommended by the Jamefe Commission report, they are able to be fairly pick representatives from across the country for us to be able to sponsor them. So I beg people who are inundating us with calls and the rest for these slots that they just don't exist. Let me conclude by assuring Ghanaian public that the ministry remains committed to transparency,
1: 95.1
3: stakeholder engagement, athlete welfare, and continued development of sports.
0: All right, nti ono eye nsimo penin edi etuja. Ya fia ni nchiremo ewo AFCON ehu ensem connection so. So the Black Stars of Ghana gusu esesio mo. 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Edi sa anyokofa kense kese no enso edi ebeto form ni ehu se de nyoma enso esi etera do pay. Yenko piamu ewo AFCON draw. Ye 2027 AFCON draw no etmi eto form enua ewo eye Cairo. Neno ena ye nua Alfred Techi Mensa echechemu Ghana group aye wo no na ehu se de nyoma and so AC at here.
4: Right, it was and share and a calf penny for the Dinasim Pioso, share ma and the AFCON 2027 qualifies, you know, groups, you know, it may be to Ja, Nayamia to Mugana, Eboy Huja, Ewo Group C, Yene, Ivory Coast, the Gambia and Afri, Somalia, Ibutuwa, Yashin Muse, Namia Duma, 2027, Ibitimina, Opinia, Nikopi Muna, Yasuya, Yabobre, and on Ata AFCON, Timmy at Tofem, Mugana, Enya, Quine, Timanko, Kusia, Kaninana, Eya Bra, Yintimian Body. We assure them say just after World Cup, no Ghana beat me a concordine in a fee 2027. AFCON, I better film no this time around there. Ghana, you beat me a jibabre, Niaja Popre, Niaja Juma, Ediama on my Ghana BBA, Etimia Coso. In Tenya, Meno, I can say there, Ghana, Ivory Coast, the Gambian, of course, Somalia, Hawan and Pimpributu Group C.
0: All right, and see the Black Stars of Ghana, you go Group C. I heard him say next AFCON, no, you bet me a call back here. Now, no, dear, of course, with the young Kobe, and I'm saying a Black Stars, yeah, we and no any day for about yeah, the other groupings, no, now you said, and Shannon, so it's the Etienne and Opera live on Facebook, and to Okwa Obe who draw no info now. So, what me, Effie, Papa, Group A, no, I know Eshi, Papa, what do I need HMO, Ewo, Group A, now say. And na esi etie
1: anokwa fa woman say
0: Ghana ye kopie mu ewo group C no ya so be hia na asese ne besia ko Morocco Gabon Niger any Lesotho ewo group A ukọ group B na Egypt Angola Malawi and na South Sudan sanso and na Cote d'Ivoire Ghana Gambia and na Somalia ye wo group C group D no e South Africa Guinea, Kenya, and Eritrea. 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Two countries, Beding Kunim, and Obetosum, you know, automatically, or more in your qualification, Aqua Kupimu, and the next AFCON, Ghana, Nanwa Dani, and Angola, and and Cochrane, Niger, Fui, and then a whole group, Yerushanimu, Yentumi Uncle, and Neco de Voix, Ayakude, Ebede, Papa, and Gambia, Ebeso, and a Somali, Asso, the Black Stars of Ghana, Ebetimi Aquana, Emre, and in Krabia and Eveche. Yafia and Inchemu are the Black Starlets of Ghana, Yankopoya, Tumra, Tontum, and Enume, Wom Ejina, Kono, Dentinti, Almonso, Erenimu, so bet me Esia, Kan Abuana, Nay, Womo, Air Afcon, Diason, any walk up Diason, or Et me Abem Kama Ediamo, my Ghana, the Black Starlets of Ghana, game near 7 p.m. and Enume, yet the live commentary, Bessum, near 95.1 FM, so
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0: FM, my boy, you know, Yanni Algeria, Ebo 2-2, Yeti Eto Mumienu, Yanni Senegal, Eboy, Senegal Area 1-0, and Nay, ye here win Ghana win ya you bet me qualify akopie mo the next phase of the 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
5: nim say FM no so bebo aye na ye timi asia kan e wo Takwa and then no ne na ere apart from that we've already signed on into another kit sponsor. You didn't say in the menu we are an inch of your mobility, a babble on tea, a real season. I'm going to say, Saki, so Menu Cassay, Omo, yeah, and Wajuma, and you're my best for next season in Ambu, you're starting a year with my other. And on that chain, the Cobo Africa, a senior players.
0: And no, a small honorable MC Edema Abia, Hunter West, engineer Ebenezer Aidu, and so here to join on a peer Dima, which media so Yanfa Yanni Enchera and some Fufromo, na Yanfa Mountia, Yanko na Yanko Piemu, Ewo, Abrantia, the thing Eddie Joe Paul,
1: Ella, Yanko number 95.9,
0: you can see the city, Yanko, a Yamika Tumkakra, Joe Paul didn't come out to form Unimsa Omugusu, says your more African and as a commode games are ever because Sonia, the Adeno Omugusu, a sister, Mosa, no bit me a cost, none what the Pimo. Ewo University of Ghana Sports Stadium. Mom die soon sanko beji go da hold on or moin to me and but or kasa kra or bra or bpmo ewo fidium ha yeah wo dream of gakrabai Joe Paul ninkomo ini.

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2: 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And as a woman solution demand. What I say? Do when ye to the stand, sir. Maybe I sum up penny more advice a penny more the bear mound. Nana quam in ye and so obit me the mouth, pepper, manam machi, penina, when ye knew. What I say to me, sir, or was I calling? Baby, I did the one on an aquam and bahwa, a hot to me, a bathroom, a hot to me joke. Ha, to make a crabby a master do an aquam or yarding. Namishano, and on Bono who buying free, Nacoba saying name, your town far from some message, say piano, and some corner so. Me man happy birthday and so. Now, my man, I'm watching. A juma is muy a edding. 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
1: Ya minka hupa, amido. Hello, good morning. Mm. 0556-692445. Hello, good morning. And I wish an Aquami Jan happy birthday. Into the answer, there was a question behind your morning segment. We are dedicating it to an Aquami Jan.
2: Madam,
1: oh, don't make off rebium. Name on side, didn't air, yes, sir. Hello. Yeah, you know, want to move money up to my name on free white. Anybody could didn't hear, didn't yes, sir. No pay. Hello, good morning. Hello, good morning. Hello, good morning. Hello, good morning. Hello, good morning. Networking. Hello, good morning. Hello? Obedomia, Obedomia, Odom Proco. Love me now, don't love me later. And they have a one who didn't do, you know. And they have a war resources, did do, you know. 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And train my near man catch. 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

0: na same ray ya train say network na ebe to mama ya fa course no na me ka kire mo say Stanbic Bank women. 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
1: Yeah, Philly, really good morning. 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
1: Amen.
0: Nyamin Sanifa, the Mumu needs to give us flu, Monsieur Chipa. 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
1: Yo,
0: Brandy, when I'm going to call.
1: Ever call you, hold your now, West Hills, hold on.
0: That's all. and then my name is Nemi.
1: Mate.
0: On the name is Nemi.
1: Mate pa, Mate.
0: Why?
1: Mate.
0: Enti emano efinti a pa pa pa.
1: You.
0: Nanya minsa no umpejano. 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
1: Pa.
0: Nana kwa mi obo juma.
1: Pa.
0: Like, what I say, aku kudro no. O sanye subu adye. Tanya odi kain kain o kasa. To nense mi ade.
1: Yes.
0: What I say. Nya minsa no. Yeah, you follow. The program in our end, we know you move be in Shani personally. What I said, but we know what he's doing. I mean, Shani for an own pejam. Actually, one thing now, me send an aquami. She wouldn't send an aquami in Chapa, and I made the Navidia Ghana. As I said, would be ye move be a new walk. About spirituality, Jamaican saw your way.
1: Me away, Papa, Piedi, me.
0: And I'm not coming, Peso Baby said, ma'am. Universe, the Nibia has said, Anka, only in Yanumbia, or my year, and only on my knee, feeling an upcoming person be this age man. What is the son in Casamami?
1: You.
0: Why?
1: You.
0: My own slow. Once I teach you to be a while, okay, Ubenya backlash. But mom, my only
1: you.
0: What I say? Not only the SOY. Yamin son, or that you encounter quietly.
1: You,
0: that's it.
1: It does.
0: Okay.
1: The almost that final cry, so what may cry was say, what probably at now. I ran the word of cry, and if we just said that, Jenna said, and I bet now, and well, more.

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1: Happy birthday, Pa. Yami on Sirano. On Sirano, on Yan in Yame ye. The beer of a semi dream economy, vampire saying, I'm a man a dream and do that.
2: Amen.
1: The voice we heard the power of page, no.
2: Oh. That's it. That's it. That's it. That's it. That's it. That's it. Hello, good morning.
3: Oh, Philly.
2: Welcome, na David.
3: Yeah, I pump up all the.
2: Yeah, me a do more now, so.
3: Who did they be on me free now? Who did it?
2: Yeah, no one.
3: I don't swear that, yeah.
2: Yeah, no one but you. Bro, come on, yeah, no one but you.
3: There is a lot of things I've read. Me to see, I met me and your madam. If I met see, I'm saying I'm a cat. We get a cat. I did a thing. Because me free one me now. Madam, I pump up all the.
2: Me patch on, yeah, me a do now, so.
3: Yeah, I'm cool. Mama, I'm not paying back to you in this.
2: I'm not paying back to you in this.
3: No, I'm going to calm me down. I know how high I don't do. And then that's a 30 minutes this Saturday. I know how high I don't do. I'm going to calm me down. I'm going to crack. No, my apom,
2: amen.
3: And then if I want to say,
2: amen.
3: And then I'm a slam. And then I'm a chia, Rachel, Michia Charlotte, Michia Nanabana, Michia Palm Oil. Namasia Fresh, Namasia Abner Legon Hill, Namasia Prosper, and the Munina.
2: Bye bye. And then me free fear by now, Madame Eunice, and why do you meet Miss Mabamba Chow? Madame Eunice, Michelle be brave. Maybe I will be a and our family cook. Nana come with your family, Michelle Pie, Till and catch it. You see, Moo ran I out. Hello, good morning.
4: Good morning, madame.
2: Sweetie pie, darling.
4: What's wrong to say?
2: We patch over here, pan house way.
4: Mammy, I don't miss me on you.
2: There, I guess.
4: I said you want boko.
2: Patch on your meal, do you have boko? Amen. Mama joined the dad and the moody moon, and yes, and I have been friend and to my David. And I'll come, Jan took it upon himself to take me through the process. This all they may call baby, my mukusiai. ana me lorry fe ni me kra me kokra me die you know say abna you know say bra me bra ye pa

0: no bre ya ntia no ni mi mpo wa ntia tia me wan jojo me me pause no na aye ye no I obi abi ko bi for the first time minim kwan mo am na mtu ka minim o mo che se me de mani de me tina ka ma ma da bebe na mkra minim ho ba wa chi ho ba bi kra na ma da da da da da che se bre yi oh no a friend who half man half a spirit ya me ne ne ne nam hello good morning.
1: Hey, yourself, yeah.
0: But you be able
1: to call. Now, what's up? A platform now we're creating some members and I know one casa. Yeah, yeah, we too cry, you know.
0: Oh, fetch me.
1: So, Boko, dear.
0: But you're me at the moon, I also,
1: from your boy, Cassa, she agree.
0: You.
1: Then I went and I know. And you
0: cry. Me pacho, Mr. Ebo, I don't know what radio name I'm in. I'm in feedback.
1: Ah, okay.
0: Pacho, you.
1: Now, Mr. Ebo, your platform, name platform.
0: Me pacho, di emu di ehe na hobi sa se mui.
1: Ma nara mi tese, hobi sa, mi hu mi tese. 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
0: Aye, me pacho, yo. 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
1: Oh, okay. 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
0: Me pacho you.
1: Yeah, famishing me.
0: Me pacho yo.
1: Yeah.
0: Pacho yo.
1: Na senior wonder na you were brain dey.
0: I know dey.
1: I happy so.
0: I know dey. Pacho my team, me the number na be me bobo number na wa say hello near the worker page no so person join here.
1: Pacho yo.
0: Okay.
1: Thank you.
0: Right. 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What day di wonyum pan ye de be diasa. Hello, good morning.
2: Hello.
0: Good morning.
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0: Me pa chobi bia woko.
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2: Isaac at your peace time.
0: Yay, ambulance my. Ambulance my.
2: 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Happy birthday, Nkoma Nana Kwame. 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
2: 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Uncle Ponce being come, my name is double.
0: Amen.
2: One to two, Nana Monsu. Adum. And I come in. What's your animal?
0: Oh, yeah.
2: And I come in, Uncle Pombo, who by why?
0: Amen.
2: Well, let's go. Scatter the way named Book of Eyes.
0: Amen.
2: Moina!
0: Momba, bye. I think it's about two ambulance never to internet the ambulance now you did the cry. Hello, good morning.
3: Hello, good morning, Philip.
0: Pacho, baby, I'm up for
3: Napomo.
0: Yamia, the moon, I'll
3: say. Yamia,
0: the
3: one side, they feel the good.
0: You.
3: The young black class are being young, young,
0: Mom, bye-bye. One side, Mom, bye-bye. Yeah, boy, why brew you near Bomauno? Because we're done with brew, no? And you're a jacket one. ama o kwa do adie no pekoko binom. Hello, good morning.
4: Hello, good morning.
0: Derek, can I just say?
4: Hey, yo.
0: Bibi Aboko.
4: Bibi Aboko.
0: It's the idea, I
4: say. You know, I'm going to say, you should have an umbrella sound.
0: Aye.
4: Party me one sound. As a party, we need to party in a day, you need to be my man.
0: Sa.
4: It's only in sound. But I'm going to be soon. But I don't want to.
0: Yo.
4: Momo ni besu asla waji we ni tie kwa asla po.
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4: Mm. Ana mon kancho na Abusam George. On check network no.
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0: Yo. 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My family last caller near Bonnie Mama birthday girl, birthday boy. Hello, good morning.
5: Hello,
0: Sissy Pie, darling. 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
0: Bye.
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0: And you may want to train you now, your birthday boy, dear. Birthday boy, the momo number no. A 0545825296. 0545825296. And one assign WhatsApp number, and two so person join page now. Now I say hello, Ned Waka home. And one assign birthday boy, momo number. Continue marking now, your body, a man. Continue, Kakra, may join him shortly.

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You are logged in with us. Ewo Onyia 95.1 FM. Ejuma Juma Sunye. Midi the place you're saying. Fine girls, home in our class, perfect. And then Wednesday morning, one up a bay day in a free mid morning, one up a bay ginger in a yen you crawl up and up. But we are the same with the overhead now, you are your Juma. But when Nijia from Woodie, Jenya taught you, and Nijia did the bebre. Would you be kind to be your home here and farm out? What I rent us to be your home here? But say Nijia, dear, what the council now was three, Yenya said, you know, and Nijia crew many ha. We are logged in. Ella Wadaro, my honor, kindly do justice on this story for me. Story where your story be a demakuma sopan.

0: into story where your story be a demo come as up. 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What can I say, Mabodino? Which one is your name? Anyways, I say I've been living in the United States for a while. I may have been Carter Hojuma. Now, United States, Ukrobia, Edamakuma Sopa is my dreamland, and Abakubok Mababedru Kromhanum. Now, there's this man in Ghana. Washami boss say mean jipe in Kratana media chile wa bruchino. Na mean bra gana na won ware me. 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Ombie shop mami, ombie be business in famin twano non sa and ware me. Na brochure wa de mami ni echi bi. See, I'm caught between working for my papers because I see a car crabbing and sack and crater. No, in think I was slap up another Roma. Woman in for 3 years in the crater and a china bibia saucia with Jahaba Betnagan and Afino, so Wovis and all bibia intact. Papa and see what needs our time the training money decide near Manichi. 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Mamma said Betnagan, I have Betnago fear and memoirs from Junior Hotel, who didn't crater. I said, this is what I've been praying for. 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My men are good drew crona was so known. I may say, me person is a coming crater as my bagana backer. 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Let's see, I know bedroom gun, how crana send your man one farm one as a sabotion or show when it's 1 hour any day. But that is not for me alone to decide. And instead, me there by a diamond. What do you also think? So, oh, yeah, Rabaya and Cowboy a day. 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How will you go about it? Was it Corona? I was no Philly. Because I'm in America, I'm a boy. Because I'm in Korea, I was on a media trip. Now, man, no, just no, many is saying, you know, or mommy, real hold that. It's just a man more while by a man. Obey the opinion, I remember to see a bridge room on the honor, so I'm so better now. I saw why we're Ghana and the bush in our Ghana. Mr. Sumipa, I bridge the wall. 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Hello, good morning.
1: Hello, Auntie Shelley. 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
0: Nyami adun boko na oso e.
1: Ah, me ma me mata e ba me ntili nka o mun hwehwe ne chi kwa ma no.
0: Me pa cho yo.
1: Pa cho. 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
0: Cho.
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0: Cho.
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1: Don tra ho na onye ni juba why?
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0: Anonymous Barbara. 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Inti focus on your work. Hello, good morning.
2: Oh, Philly.
0: Sweetie pie, darling.
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2: Me de me ni oba na onka US onu no nye na juma. 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On shame when you need pictures, we are not so penny dear, my home, and yes, I'm so being your bema for. And yes, I was the gin and him, Nadi, who had babble worrying me this year, so. 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
3: Good morning.
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4: Good morning.
0: Pacho Bibia Boko.
4: Hey, Bibia Boko. 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
4: Hey, this is silly. 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Ola, I saw you. 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
0: Kafra. 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
4: Pacho, me di ane bola show.
0: Bola show, you.
4: Hey. Bole gmina mi yin tina ma do do na de na fra mi.
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4: Eh, mi tie wa che.
0: Oh.
4: Be tie tina se nye be remu.
0: Kafra ba sho, kafra.
4: Avane who have. Avana sira boji.
0: Oh, kita na chakala.
4: On fremu. Oh, Charlie,
0: oh,
4: me imbanga som do many to a members and as an amirana, me no more yajun. It is a Ubiani paper so by a Britishua, America or Onge. To Ojibi is not a Chisana and Young Crofty Beer Canal. So we're back to Ghana Alaba Waria. There's a secure in the state in America. Chance will be giant, you know, Abana. Ubana say, I want to sound uncle. Our papa beer. Me name so when him Berman that idea.
0: When him now say Berman a friend of fine, Berman is all quite rich, Berman a future flight, man, all the new could do holidays in the idea. But say, old Joe Habits and I hana be this as can a chin or dream was ever an anya possible. Ons, I don't know.
4: I said, without query, Mr. Palukunia hand. By a paper thing here, some person better America, they are fine. In your meeting, I can it to your own person.
0: Bola show. Odobroni.
5: Hello. 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
6: Any a moon in
0: 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It's you, Commode. 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
2: Hello, Philly, sweetie pie, darling.
3: Amen.
2: 0556 924 45 Sister, no, you're there. Barbara was here, Bridget. Barbara, you're here. I'm here. I'm going to go to the house. Amanda, I'm going to go to 12.

0: so do ma me nana de chem be koso ka metumi kura so radio ni sisi an ka me kasa na me se de be de be de radio ni de me ye de koso we me tin be radio yi wo yi de enya ha ba bia. Hello, good morning.
1: Good morning, fine girls in our class.
0: Minnie, Minna Martin, I said, Minnie,
1: Minnie, and that dear, my rem will show you so.
0: Oh,
1: I said, Femi Dora, because I feel I should be.
0: Yo, Dora,
1: the first time I'm a friend with shoes.
0: Oh, Akwaba, Pa, Dora, Akwaba.
1: Yeah, and now the Macau group, no
0: Metro, this is here.
1: But you, it's a filly.
0: Odo.
1: Nah, sister, yeah, name me Gen Z for era we. Hey. David, but your oye mi enemy cry. Me man e foot away say on bra na on be wari be man. No, the be man e pena. Now he really loves her. He wants to have some life with her. And they all man on some pray they are open. Now na onya because say udo bia. I was say they are on so na kuma pena. You should also follow up with her. Like unene en kambo mu. Now so oh where now whoopin oh and the na support so now when ya we are whooping. Now who support it their opa. Or do papa the end there or do now don't know then or do. What kind of love is this? Because me say or do dear at least Udo Bia their open or say on so wumpe. Now kaka cobanyani papers say our ran into one jaina papers no umbra now worrying. Baby is a jensi here I a woman. Young corn is our but you're catching an aquaman to send money. Happy birthday, and I'm here for you. We rock.
0: Yo.
1: It's, you know, he's full of blessings. Blessings in there. This man's cried there. Yeah, me for you. Yeah, man's in there. She ran kuma.
0: Amen. Amen.
1: A full package. Into on there. She ran a dao man. No. And kubo be man na be mu one by one.
0: Amen.
1: And I love the nejuma pa o yen so. Yeah, I'm saying so. Mr. Speaker program. No, so I mean, she ran. No born mobile. Now the bureau ye be an uncle's man. Now new time for Messi Shaman Biano. And Bemo Yesudimo. Yemi going to the AI, the Empire Boss support him. Into Yamin Kamu. Is that Philly?
0: Dora.
1: Yamin Shram soon will do my power. Any would DJ so may feeling him no pa.
0: That's it.
1: Yamin Shramunina. 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
3: do me si amaria the clear as being do na che the job bi am che na body
0: I can't about the issue 10 bia. Hello, good morning.
4: Hello.
0: Good morning. Hello, good morning.
4: Hello, mami dance.
0: Pacho you are coming, mami dance.
4: Okay, major so many aba.
5: coming for the anchor on money in camp, me men, then I'm a boy. Hey, and we'll be painting.
0: Simple. Hello?
6: Hello, feeling back my time, Babu.
0: You're
6: not me.
0: You.
6: But you're more on your FM phone. The mom, we know. In fact, you know, I am in theater. Mukasa, dear, Muka, dear, and the moon bomb, mammy. Name, Nana, no, so, Omunko, so, no.
0: Amen.
6: Now, Munya, and the far.
0: Amen.
6: Amen.
0: The
6: program so program be or yeah or yeah no. But we don't have any
0: answers.
6: No one out of Opima Najo make all for that.
0: It does.
6: They do. And the Mumbon Pai Mamma. Yamen come on.
0: It does a power.
6: Amen.
0: Bye bye. Said or shame come and ask me, shim kakra. Ah, so look, I say, woo, fill you woo, name say. You, send a yavaso body no day, my aim. That's a pan brand, that's it.
7: My soul.
0: Bye, darling.
7: Tell you, see, my brother,
0: Kafra.
7: Monica,
0: you. Hello, Monica, you. That's it. Friend of Monica. I say, Opo, come find him. Come, see me. Jerry, I'm not saying pay fita. Any man who's not pay for me, any man who's not being kwanza. Into crash if I see can I make my brooch ready. 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Until then, edie, say bye bye to marriage and Ghana. 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I'm not coming tomorrow. 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Say the any ngu from oh man machina. Or jenene wa broche me. It is also warena. My brother, take your bag and follow me. 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And I made me DJ for the day, DJ to the Kobo. Oh no, now what bones and couldn't mind the day, but Danny David, our Bible, moon, saying, Quan, pen and pen and big shout outs to one woman with the toast, so live and color on Facebook. No, I see you, thank you so much. Mamma Chia Robert, mamma, Auntie Vico Walkwitima, Chia Bibri, Sansa, and Chia Robert, and Cassa Robert Mauku. I will come in near Genome, near Genome. If you had watched the message, she'll be until we meet again some other time. If I told Shannon to send Mimi Fleisch or send me some door pan, they sent an opiano, my number bomb, come on, your baby Jenny, and Santa 12 in the one day. Nay, I hear addiction at this year, nay, I hear a body of fro. Munina class dismiss. Moonina, mon bye bye.

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0: 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One much says Cabotin bears a 50 million. Drop a book, I got drug and SDC. 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
4: 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So I'm with the idea. Any people person there? Just say exam is no cost. Blackboard when you move on the teacher for what I coach. Just say be question and answers. No, on best solve be a blackboard. So every ama one month. Send your baby. Exam is now one more year and one better. Name one down from ne exam is more poor. Ye two a poor teacher for Ebwa. One better me see a no quaint. No, now I was say one more to sir and a more win. And I'm saying so my wayek council. No, I sound so ashes a teacher for the school management. No. One man can some fan to one so near near transportation. A quay on Befaso and Benya card, Yaman Kodani Biano, one man can say the new examination venue, no, one for one and co. And some for France Ukraine said, can wear children to Ukraine depot, yeah, examination people, so and so a one, and also at our mabem, one man conum conquer, and also police if four bamboo food, ginitri, a bayako pin bia, just and crat and bequako drum, crown bed, a barber tree. It was yak if one penny for the two just said. One moon petrol catcher kebia and pencil a mania bonnie sembia. He said no exams no. A confitia, my dear senior high school, no muscum honomo, and I want more training chemistry three, alternative A, practical examination, when you are the Adinian Adan, or send a dear, a year confitia, and my dear senior school, no benemo, dear canny dear. 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Lalai.
0: One point here for two.
4: Ay, much me a dear pa, me what da ho say. 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
0: Adaman
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0: If you are trust when I free young queer anymore from Tobrecas Yonia, 95.1 FM Sony and somebody goes where Jayabi and my wall. Na young call for us here, you be any name persuas when you are a year. I rebina sabre, ye bo, a dear ray. Now, I'm an aba. If you want more, nanny a boom cassia, say, why in proper and what's a brand as we reach a natural say, what one announce here, you uncle Sienua, addition Marqua could to a moon, Eddie a quesy con console brands you to a match, say, and who and some baby be, no chess any pension, I crave, do baby chess, ye the second be a beer one. 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
5: 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You could too be fun, and you said to China and said to China, which I'm for. 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
5: 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Some man says I bend a DC crown baby, when I'm say, oh, yeah, Juma. 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I would two Puno, you gave Huni at the Ireno, you but Yamfebi Bianiano, I'm not Bianini. And if I know some book of your paper and I know I'm called Chibino crying in the coach, you know, yet me unlock you or Mugrani, the Grambo, be waiting me up to Funa, and ask me, I trust the country train the pants, I what answer for. 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
5: 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Just almost to party, almost to Santa, if you are just any guy. Abba.
0: Now, said the Omo, yeah, who no more you when you owe me.
5: But I saw your corner, your auntian to me, and I see a dynamite abandoned. I met a son or no, and I said, Sana, then Yaji, and a boy, and I prepared, and also been the mamma when Yaji.
0: Now, 1 year a car and 1 year prepared, and you see what to say.
5: But as you say, the Namiadum, Eka can all my tried almost insanity. In fact, according to Doctor Nobako, the Indian Intimun in San Nintimun next crown of our council, almost as I can do to us or the hospital. Honors Abu Yan, who cured the Eguma, or Cobua, a Cobasan, Honors who had to say, or you inform Nusinity. Or better, I call a hospital, a Yazon Koy, Kufodia, Scaven or the Kufodia.
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0: You're out there, a young fellow in Sion, you know, be dinkomo, a witch in a young queen beating me, dear Faso.
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6: 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Send me any more your mind to me, I'm VIP. Way, any nuclear station for our draw almost 50% in Omodia 2.
4: Hey, I'm done, I'm not to move 50%. I hear Juma.
6: Says, yeah, I was from what to Kumasi. 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
6: 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Because you can tell me a dream.
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6: Mammy, it is here a union, GPI to chairman, mommy, you better have a better answer, and I'm better answer. Problem, I decided that the unions in Timunia are much as all. And to me, you know, make a summer unions in now. Mean you be a nebby. And I say, GPI to Nusu Casau, Casama, Yenia, two dollars, Yabama Casau, Casami in now. Yep, a family GPI to almost full of funeral. I was a baby about almost soon until a moment to me and Casa. Yes, it's a bit. Yeah, original chairman. Yeah, now, I have one good year, so. Government even a problem for bad any between them. Yeah, I'm paying for the motor cars in my name. I'm going to call an IGO. So, when you get any year, call you, when you're paying. And here, I catch a national executive, they say. Almost your toe, and we are both. At that Friday, or when you're national, I'm free on Monday, you're plenty of BBR. And once you have a media for your garden, 20% will be on it. Obi asun wo beti machi obi a ye be di catch ya ye an kwachi bi happy for
4: yo
6: anyway for an nuclear station
4: any wo mo market kan no
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6: 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It is what you matter now. One, say, not say, yeah, two, I'm penny put on a mob on chain. I'm back at your so much lot of film. That's the one to me and Yamosia. Yes, Monday, you got to lot of film. 20%.
4: Mumra from Kakarana 20 days, so tons of more thing.
6: When you're mammy, or medicine, you 50%. You get a lot of 50% at all. And now, men will say, and then 3 days, yeah, you have to win. Getting a petrol so much do 10% ya e se jamran da o se e to lorry team se se are 10% aburo so ko 20% yan tu mu
4: okay yeah
6: shack shop
4: eh drama for the biam cars cash shop the biam so be
6: yan ma
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4: Ah, and when you're VIP for, and we are
0: STC.
4: STC. 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And I be Bias, I'm course of VIP for to move 1 month. 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
7: the eastern line and other things for now. This is what we need. Government should make sure to assist. If government don't have the funds now, what we are, the union is saying that there are so many investors we are hearing that they come to the ministry. We don't understand for so many years. Let's take Kenya, Tanzania. They gave theirs to for investment. 25 years now it's coming to an end. So if these two political parties, the government, were able to give it to an investor since. This issue wouldn't have been an issue again that we'll be going on demonstration and every day talking.
0: Ebisha wei, Benjamin Esuman. And wadin sumatudia nwechi nwa mochese.

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4: 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It's an insult.
3: 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Who did you my time? 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You ever can be BRB, whether it be politics, entertainment, or even social issues. 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
3: I bet in your industry, oh.
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1: 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When you be me tie Samson Bunny. I wo Onua Power Worship. Na be yinsira. Won yet to send ya wote na da. Love you. Bye bye.
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5: 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You don't want to tune into another station besides Samson Bunny. That is my boy. He's bringing revelation. He's bringing the word of life, and he's bringing something that's going to change your life forever. 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
1: 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Onua Power Worship, my mercy me. Me tie Samson Bunny. I will Onua Power Worship. But what do you say every day?
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8: 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I was here for Philippa Bethany. 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See, now so be Yenshra. God bless you.
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Mammy and I was saying, I'm going to call by Emra 95.1 FM. The ultimate Kebia and the AUA, Pidam Padaro Maurian Quasarche Bium, yet Yasimuja AD and Wilfusane. Hey, I don't be not doing it. The Bible said, by strength, no man can prevail. It is only by grace. Maminda Edikan for Asse, a free Mr. Speaker, so audience sent Penjumi dear Besumye, and which new fungus in our class prefect, Felicia Osebe Transi, and the Edjumejuma Ebesumye. 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Miss Mimre near from now until the hour 3. My moose pepper, na a doctor, Precassed Wabetuaso.

0: Psalm 34, the verse 17. 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
5: I'd rather be alone. It is better to be alone than in the wrong company. Show me who your best friends are, and I will tell you who you are. If you run with wolves, you will learn how to howl. If you associate with eagles, you will learn how to fly to greater heights. A mirror reflects a man's face, but the type of friends he chooses reflects what he truly is. Be confident and be bold. Be positive and courageous. Be convinced and optimistic. Be brave and fearless. The less you associate with some people, the more your life will improve. Anytime you tolerate mediocrity, your own mediocrity increases. As you grow and improve, some of your friends will not want you to leave them behind. A friend that does not want you to climb will want you to crawl.
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5: Your friends can stretch your vision or choke your dreams. Those that don't increase you will definitely decrease you. Worry not about the gossip. Surely they must talk. Never be concerned when they stare at you. Don't blame yourself, for you deserve better. You are a star and you are made just for shining. You are a wind. You were created for nothing else but blowing. You are a honey. Blame not your sweetness. Take charge of your life or someone else will. Regardless of what you do, somebody is still going to blame you. Try not to earn other people's approval by what you do. It is not where you're from, but where you're going. As a rose, it is a standard to attract bees. You are a beauty created to be looked at and be seen. You are attractive, so don't mind the look. Be the best, for the best has long been in you. Never receive counsel from an unproductive person. Never discuss your failures with people who never succeeded with their own troubles. Never follow anyone who's not going anywhere. Never be a prisoner of other people's foolish and negative opinion about you. You are one you, and never was one like you before. Stick with winners and do as they do and strive to improve and be above. You'd rather be alone.

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0: 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Oh my God. I have a smile no more. Now I've been a bit. Good afternoon.
2: Good afternoon.
0: Yes, the Empire Wenny.
2: Cindy New Danfa.
0: Cindy Danfa. I'm going to meet you.
2: As your bumpire, Mamuana. 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
0: you're my tough, I'm my own.
2: That's right.
0: Bible say, let the weak say I am strong, and let the poor say I am rich. May bumpire amount. Catcher who said, Wo obedia dance ya, will bush him will be in the bid that I say, Amen.
2: Amen.
0: Yamina Saman, what?
2: Amen.

0: that was you.
1: Oh my God. Good afternoon.
2: Good afternoon.
1: Me Patrick Wenyo.
2: Patrick Manso.
1: Patrick, you can say forever.
2: Manso.
1: Manso.
2: Katamanso.
1: Katamanso. Ashama Katamanso.
2: Yeah.
1: Patrick,
2: yeah,
1: meet you.
2: And I saw bumper in favor.
1: Favor, favor, favor. Yeah. Ah, Patrick, me bo favor and mount AG Esther. Favor need be added to us. Kasame.
2: Amen. Amen.
1: Nami Shrau. Maybe I be you. Maybe I be. If I'm a last caller. Good afternoon.
3: Hello, good afternoon. Pastor Gina from Chado.
1: Gina Chado. Gina.
3: Mi Pastor Abu Shur. Ya mi fra mo pa.
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1: 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Adanse di aba.
3: Ah, mi go so bom pa ye, no ma mi pa ye mi go so bo.
1: Ehe.
3: Bo, me, destiny helper.
1: Destiny helper.
3: You don't call me by and touch me to show.
1: Since money, you'll be on touch.
3: You'll be on touch. Then also, I'm in your car. You'll be on fire. You'll be on fire.
1: You'll be on my home. Oh,
3: you'll be on my
1: home. Me young coupon, you'll see me in casa. Now, obey you.
3: Amen.
1: Ready? Summa above what? Don't call me near by Jenna. I will chado. Adore. Amen.
3: Amen. Yami Shramo.
1: Yami Shramo. So. Bye bye.
3: Bye.
1: Let's see if we can buy a bay. I'm going to do this. I'm going to count on buying. If I show what's never for dance, dear, what's it? Never dance, dear. Now, for Friday, there were two guests back on every Germany, my Belandia, and a year Minister Pratt, Agnes Pratt from Germany, and a year Prophet Joseph Atara on the Refiaha with Atara Praise Team on Friday. I'm going to count on more buying. Up next. Hey, if you need bang bang bang boy rem. Hey, bang bang boy funi. I'm more than cinema. We sado do ati. We did the same. See the body. Nyamika no more by. Big thanks to production team Daniel and Ella McCraw. Hey, Bernard, get well soon. Bye bye.

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2: 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It was 0556-69-24-45 Na free. Na also ever count this see I say Papa no would you lie? I see would you lie. 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Na yeti for. Ain't you know? Papa, what you would like, Kakra? Say, I didn't say, best round, wa, neba ba. 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

0: 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Hello.
1: Yes, sir.
0: Yes, about Israel.
1: Oh, Prekese.
0: Yeah.
1: Bang, bang, bang, bang.
0: Bang.
1: Ah. Oh, Prekese. You made it. Oh, my God.
0: Sir.
1: Now, what you say?
0: Nami Adam. Now, sir.
1: Oh, I got. Oh, boy, dear, ma. I got. You knew I seen a toa. You go so far for that. I the same with the nice. Onyame wa yebia mai.
0: Ewie. Yo yan kwai.
1: Wa mi nyaku ni free free bosu janse.
0: Oh wow. Wow. Wow, bosu janse.
1: Lindado.
0: Ah,
2: Lindado.
0: Ah. Wow. Yo.
1: E mo rem. 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
0: Sa.
1: Enti. 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Oh yes, sir. Because I say I have for you, baby. I say, and Okrana ne banu kwa nuni, unu baby. You see, no. You kunu di say oh yes, sir. Because it's too much. It's too much. And I remember so the yadi I say I need to go and do ya. I na do baby ne pija sa na. I na aha imo ya.
0: Okay.
1: Oh, Professor.
0: Yay! Yeah, that's it. Yeah, that's it. But. At his age, 65 years, dear. What was that? And the Baba, I said, what? Just say, what warrior I wouldn't, ma. Dear Ben or any bear. So I
2: didn't come with it. One more, when you said them,
0: you said them, you said them, that them, which you are wanting an amount. Ain't he one more?
2: I'm not jealous. I know, Dean.
0: No more, I drink, son, dear. Say, Abia, Sebi, Papa, no, no, Baba, no, be ah, we dear, so I dream with them, moon, dear. A mammy chimney. A mammy because I got more damn book up for the Anna Cabia. Oh, they wild dream, but could be so. So I say, some who said, damn one. Then you be all the wild could be so. Number says 0556 692445. Well, then so air part of it because when it rains, like your lines near rough pa in so topa lines near rough, you know. Bomonia Netra Una Tumwa Mefau. Now switch me at your address was 0556 692445. Asemwe, ye can't say ni. Ye can't say. Se Papa ah wonu eba ni baby ebe ye nadia wokona ni baba friend se Papa Brabeda adichia. Na woko. Na papa y bye. Ne bore if no, no, never by said Papa. Found out to Miss Namibu, never and can we just think any pizza?
2: But will be Subeca say, and who couldn't no say, menu tiffy, hey, da bain,
0: and I may borrow a crap on
2: what some so Buddha, or honor as a Ukununu suo case war or horse side like a crab, Sana Mimi Huno, or honor as Ukununu, a wo case war because. Se wonye ma wukunu da adena akwai ama bema fufro. That's the first question.
0: And also let's also get to know say bema fufro ne enyo obi ase ne papa wo
2: enyo obi ase ne papa but oba wa for the first person in your life should be your husband.
0: Yes.
2: Not even your pastor, but yeah, won't grow for bro. The pastors, I am number one, and son, Omu couldn't mind
0: number two. Let's start picking our course. Hello,
3: yes, sir.
0: Yes, I was body train.
3: Gideon, I yes, you know.
0: Yo, Gideon, go.
3: I'm better friend is too.
0: Very good,
2: so do, yeah, you too.
3: And then if I say, I'm a gentleman,
0: yeah, oh, that's nice one. Nice one. Welcome.
3: Some questions I'm touching with me, you're waiting for me. Besides, Papa, I hear Bemana of Fee according to my own name, Papa Nana.
0: Oh, yes.
2: Oh, Nimni, yes, or no. Oh, man, or then a Baba man, Warreno.
0: Oh, Nimno.
2: Send us a Bemana to one. Nani enim se obi ase na bufuo. E wo trotro awodi ba fi ana se adwuma mu ansa na wo bedru fi a.
3: And then on job an indi.
2: I didn't know akasa.
3: On job an indi pa. And coin yes adro ye ye no. Because ubugbo papa boy la. Devi, on job an indi.
0: Trouble.
3: I said, where there are some guests
0: here. I have some guests here.
3: All right. Okay.
0: Minia, thanks so much. Thanks so much. But, yes, if you're not, damn, na know, Momusu. I want to know, Momoti.
2: Momoti.
0: Yeah, far we here. Hello?
4: Yeah, good evening, boss.
0: Good evening, sir. What is your name?
4: If I'm a question, what do you say? You're a crack.
0: Very good question.
4: Yeah. Na bi je se ti se mi amene buta yidi e abranche e kunu no onimpa se aba wa no ni papa anana obu ni ma wura manana na
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4: e ne mi mo mpa de me hu ne se ene na abranche no problem pa minim abufuo ni ti bia di fridge mum e ba e ni ni ya e be ma me kwai e be pro eh ama na e be trigger me say
0: yeah
4: so ni pass ma sin ye
0: ah
4: ana me ba me yire ni papa ene ana obubu ni mawura ma no e so what o yire e obubu ni papa mawura ma no a e ti dia ben
0: oh
4: ah we dia e ni wu onko gwatoa en fata no ba wie
0: me da se so. Because say, if you trust your wife, pa, you will not be thinking. I mean,
2: 95.1.
0: They were in the room. Omuti Biasi. I want to know Omuti. Hello.
5: Oh, Prekese.
0: Yay.
5: Cindy, baby, near Danfa.
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2: Cindy, yeah.
5: The problem is not back as I see, Anno. 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
0: Sir?
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0: Sir.
5: Yeah, me upupa ni chowba. 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
0: Hey, Cindy baby.
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0: sa
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0: Sorry,
5: not sir.
0: Right. See, baby, yes, so, yeah, that's it, papa. Pa.
6: I shall be Christo Niba. I got my house. I don't know, you know. Last I was a boy, we were going to get him. Well, Russian has a zoom light on for Rick.
0: Hello.
7: Hello, Masha, good evening.
0: Good evening.
7: I can say,
0: yay.
7: Bye. A friend Juliet from Denshire.
0: Julia.
2: Yo,
7: Bye.
0: Bye.
7: Sir. Me and me too, papa, me and me, you are more.
0: You see you.
7: And so there's no any problem about that at all.
2: Not then a man may be jealous, sir.
7: Yes, yeah, sir. We do
0: have winter,
7: Samo.
0: Obia on
2: one papa. One FM 95.1.
7: Oh, it's
0: very bad. Watch me, yes, so yeah, that's papa Juliet.
7: Bye.
0: Get
6: your yama gear. Pine. 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Pine. 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Pine.
8: just when we say the bishop skirt, I did be a skirt in Bia, up, but you just cross me a day. Bull again, up, and on top, Rasa again, up, the son of Kofa by one of the cool.
0: Hello,
9: hello,
0: yes, sir.
9: Only Papa, no. Papa, no, yes, I know well. Obenia, Niamu, to Benio, yeah, a Jamino.
0: Ah,
9: well,
0: Jesse
9: Obenia, or yeah, Jamino. No, Ocho Obano, no, Ben Obasso, yeah, Jaman, Ocho Benino, Branch of Pano. Nadio, yeah, you know, you saw back in
0: the Samuel.
9: So, I'm ready,
0: sir.
9: Into more can you say that? Gimme seven in the
2: end. Hey, no one to say people.
0: Hey, I guess I'm grass in ya.
2: This is a
10: hand, hand to Tansa. Oh, yes, I'm it. And you will feel better. I'm a boy. Oh, bye. Your boyfriend, Crow Munukran, and I meant to Tansa.
0: Hello.
11: Yeah, hello.
0: Yes, I was Buddy Jay.
11: The patch of what he said.
0: Nyamia,
2: oh,
0: Nyamia,
2: do me a way.
11: Lady, no, the term on us who papa neighbors, you know, or friends and new crony born a man, you before now.
2: There be one money grammar. I'll say, or per se, or better no surprise. Now, surprise, no, I funo na say,
8: yeah, 95.1.
11: A man who be deny mistake who can be so. Or Bawale for the Wuwalia. DPA was there for the Wukusha one idea. But what to my well?
0: Yes, yes.
11: Wait to me, ma, so Papa Messi without a bla Wukunifi. But what you are there? It never deceived ya. The cab blas or ban Muniki to Kanaka Bema no buy it. If I see a cobadi by and a cobet who says, or band mammy to one car, Beba Nibubu or my memorial Amana, Coban Cabani Dana. In the media, but any be Timio. Yanka Kumasi say, Minibu Pia,
8: 95.1.
11: On one castle, Papa, and this on one castle, Babada. It is Beman would deserve to see Bia Nibufu.
0: Anyway. He did
11: you create a film to save your wallet.
0: Okay.
11: But you be quite good, so baby.
0: Me that's a P. But me, the major say, on one biological father, and you say, a bia,
2: how my example say, a bi, a statue, a ma, your ma,
0: wow,
2: your ma, man, mintino,
0: or your boy.
2: I may be asking you.
0: Hello.
12: Hello.
0: Yes, I was body chair.
12: Our precise.
0: Yay.
12: Bang bang bang.
0: Bye.
12: I'm punished, my family.
0: Amen.
12: Mm-hmm.
0: Amen.
12: On to Monk. Your mama, honey, the beer, with my soul about an automatic game.
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2: You.
12: Now, many a neighbor can't see and say, oh. The man, one yard, dear moon. But Obano Swanya, the only meaning in our yard. As you say. You, the Bemano, and here, Papa, and the Baba, and our own, or friend, asked him, Beman say, oh, as we, that's a very busy mammy, and I say, see, now Beman in here, Johnson, or Banet, you can't pour for any papa. Majority, I'm telling them. Okay, fine. A man, sir, that's a papa, not Baho, say, or Bastrana, and I said, my main point of friend now. I saw a friend who could say, oh, other way, see, oh. What's the about it? Who may be into a whole thing? So, what I say? Now, by manner, ask you, I say, oh, must you see?
8: Oh, yeah, 95.1.
12: Oh, but who's Anna? And look around, Pona, we need Jim Pa. My last name is you, we are not
0: saying.
12: Say, you, and you, and you, what's here? The master, I say, Mimma, Bang, I love you, ma. Where then? And I send no soon to me because of me, dear, while my banner is here. Obani Beman in Nano. A man in Nukamis Romani, Oban Titru, and Yeni, or thank our friend Nikun say, oh, Nikun say in our bow. yet me for baby man say oh me ba wa ha me kwa kwhen anu so ho
0: mhm
12: but what I'm general sir
0: okay
12: I abotre any abotre na na wum
0: right
12: abotre na na wum
2: jo oh some formation ya baby aminya free no omo e ka chere me say papa na be fi a wa be to se
13: onu FM 95.1
2: yeah ni ma me abapen a oba yo say hey ma wa ba you hey we there empo free mo we there akwa ba o na ma we didi wa pa bibia ma na se ohwa hwa ne ma me wa
0: ye ni ma me no
2: enti onim se bi a ni papa de o ma akrada won se papa fo no e ma no ware aye nko enti u first time a wa be hun se papa na ba u tie tie an se ni de
0: na akoko bi o no
2: na papa ba ya papa o ma da now first time was wo be ye ade wa kra en wo yes wo call back no on friend ne baba ne enchia no en a chinchin na ne baba ne so o be da na him a chine ko
0: na ko
2: and any bear money problem.
0: Hello.
14: Hello.
15: Hello.
14: Hello.
0: Yes, good evening, Bodiche.
15: I call me DNC.
13: Unye FM. Okay. 95.1.
15: I'm patrol. I send one air canon. And then me say some and me follow mo.
0: Good.
15: Operator say.
0: Yeah.
15: Yeah, the fell no no.
0: Sir.
15: Patrol I'm in show.
0: I'm that's it.
15: Pacho, imagine Chen is a way from so being him. A normal, the session I'll catch you, Cassano. Did you ask me about impromptu? I did him with some obeying you. Won't I tell you some obeying you? If you did ask me about impromptu, you see, say, I make one, Cassano, to Sanayan, Sana, Mr. May, because I be asked. And I did same with them to the end, same baby. She said, Mr. Oda, Brana Bedana, and a power qua. In your more of a friend or more cassette, and was sent for Banny Fairman,
13: who not a friend, 95.1.
15: Never pay this year. So Banu said, when we sang our son, I'm friendly, could not want a man answer, and never pay by another man or so about. I was also who sang our son. Now, who would say, Yamba, in two bears, or on a
0: son,
15: and if I can't look back, now no, you're not cassette or by anything. Oh, sir, and then you could be sorry. Not a no one, no. This time I find Cindy baby, no, some not a kind, no, some not kind, no, sir.
0: You. Matiminiaba. Thanks so much, okay? Yet I sit, concerning phrase 0556692445 0556692445 now so chair. Hello.
16: Hello, good evening.
0: Good evening, madam.
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16: man no suna. Ni ma minsu abasa implant one sanko burden. And on this now for be bas anko burden.
0: I know.
16: What is the man or Bessie?
2: Or see, your mona mania, say he has the right to know. Obi say, Bia, Mira, me patcho, and there, Oba, me mammy, a bow, Indiana, Bibisa, I am friend and country. I say, so,
16: like I say,
13: Unu FM 95.1.
16: You are correction, Niho. But I know quite an or funny to say, World Cup, sir, because the Bia Betunia Cynthia was where for when the problem be out. Oh, me wahana implant to me papa buy and see or no crow or them. Oh, so papa baha. Na yes, sir. And so, or how do you all answer papa no qua? Oh, I don't know papa bakura. Who was sank out to me fasten from you or do. Oh, na yes, sir. Now, when you work up, I was a your boy, I called you to do a home. And I own to my sick.
0: Sa,
2: you matter.
16: Implant to Aya Bushia and so I buy implant to now, Banny said you want young, sir. And throw and draw attention. So what is the about here? When can you be the answer? And can you be the oh? Me papa about what them? If you are missing what year through come what year? Do my bow? What do you move papa about what them? Oh, I saw a quarter, baby, be how and now, what's funny?
14: Come and visit me. Oba won to order mo da won.
0: You invite next caller. Hello.
17: Hello, good evening.
0: Good evening, mommy.
17: Bacho matei bani.
0: Eh, matei ba to say.
17: Bacho mo ho ye.
0: Nyami adom.
17: Dr. Frege say ya keke.
0: Oh, yeah. Yeah. Yeah. Yeah. Yeah. Yeah.
17: Yeah. Yeah. Yeah. Yeah.
0: Yeah. Yeah. Yeah.
17: Yeah. Yeah. Yeah. Yeah. Yeah. Yeah.
2: Papa dey.
17: Eh, ne papa obema no ne oba no papa no no. Ana me boa.
2: Hmm. 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
17: Ne kunu no.
0: Ni kunu okay.
2: Ayo.
17: Ne kunu anye ne ye.
0: Hmm.
17: Ye nyina ya soro ehu saape. 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
17: Ne kwa onimu dia enso se otwe ne chibicha ensa. 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Why?
2: Yo, yeah
0: that. Ya ti mateba. Ya das papa pa se wa frena. Wait me, I share wagging else, same way. Yenfa a few more calls now. It's me and wrap you up. Yenfa in the scholar. Hello?
18: Oh, Frank, I say.
0: Yay!
18: But your Helena, make us all free as our mind.
0: Helena.
2: Yo, Helena, me and yeah. You.
18: Look, Luya, and my idea about who say.
0: I didn't hear.
18: Because I'm saying, I have a father to me about it, right? Do I say last of them have an antenna or chance your papa?
0: Oh,
18: why, yeah, dear? I'm on the last of them by idea, or that is
13: in the UFM 95.
18: Why, yeah, dear, about you say
0: you?
18: Why, yeah, dear, for say, I'm the crown and look like a big arrow.
0: Hey, sir.
18: I'm pregnant.
0: Yay! That's
18: bang, bang, bang.
0: Bye. Yeah, that's it. That's it. Bye.
19: Remember, pure honey man, the twin Ira. Oh, John, when you talk,
20: so
19: you're good at him. A mob don't talk, grandma.
0: Hello.
21: Good evening.
0: Good evening, mommy.
21: Hey, family pepper, get up.
0: Sir.
21: Hey. I'm your call into me young quantity trackers anymore between you.
0: Allah.
21: If I'm watching me in the end, you are Metasafic Pokuas Myra.
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21: I betray a real conny, dear pa. Nanka, but so no. Nya betray any was in the new Komokra. Se bibi kura ha wo mpo kura na ma wa se ni hu no.
0: Mm.
21: 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Omo call or no banning an alcohol or bandu crumoa. Obit me out on Nancy.
2: Oh, so be a bequack or panas in nature.
21: Oh, they be able to try your wife.
2: Back of panicho.
21: You see, I am meaning able to track a crack. 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
2: and then be a yen shed the new one, the same say, be a na. The we are now all look hot now. Papa and nine a dana
0: dana son is a
2: natas no asset.
0: A show cocoa, I said, say corn.
1: Only a fair,
2: maybe what I would say. When you my kumu said, oh, so my task was it. Hello,
21: eh, dear, them and Subango woman see our baby toast, I am and a ham. Enti be ma no anyade.
2: Yo.
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3: Oh, thank you.
0: Yay.
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3: 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Ne maame ba be ma ne jeje ne so. Me no oba na kamin ka she ne pa be ma ne chawa na me ne nat na bi. 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
0: Sir.
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0: Ah.
3: Because yes, because no person says me me papa buy no ni ma beda. Those only me ma me chimpran ti me ko na ma sam no ma ko. 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
2: Ozo why dey ni ye bad.
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19: 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E ma dey chi ni ohia say. When you have a cock can in the bed,
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19: So about two tumdaswa, a different. And a cock daswa, a different. Tun tumdaswa, which I know a person not working.
1: Before Tun tumdaswa, now Yalia won't talk. Tun tumdaswa, now Yalia won't talk. By a cock near the neighbor Toswa. I can say, dear doctor, I tell drama and one room now walk out.
0: Hello.
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0: Very good.
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0: No, the passport, the passport. 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Cause we enye se bi an chen chen, ni papa nga sang sang, ni papa o wo no, sebi sebi sebi. 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
23: Hello, good evening.
0: Good evening, sir, Bodin Shoy.
23: Yo, me di ni wisdom, me kasa fi asha
0: ma. 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
23: Bang.
0: Sir.
23: Ah, and please, at least, Obano answer Obia 100%. But at least in India, Obano, there is one free. Ufria, even grass, be a old dad, be man, so me throw line, but line or MCL and network near any line, it's a printer. I must man to me, I'm throw an ambo, a man. And he says, I'm quite a beer, be man, be man, so oh, a beer, I'm pan after some like that.
0: Sanity.
23: Ma se bia ono specter se bia na be ma no so ono so odi fe man bia odi ba. 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
0: Emum but once I me dem say e ni real father there. Biological father there. I will never think negative.
23: Oh yeah, that one is true.
0: Yeah.
23: That one is true, but Nina, you know, you said, you know, we're not happy now.
0: Sir,
23: young, I have penny now. We shouldn't take it, say, as joke and
0: oh, yes,
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Yasha Sasso, Ghana, Yen Shabby Sasso, and a South Africa woman so intimate, and a fair woman to me, Shabby Ghana, and Yakuya Piabona, Shabby, and Sarabi, South Africa, rented a club on a floor, born into Bianco, Ghana, rented a Siafa, Nansurabi, Yibona Trashabono, and throwing the other to Rietia, the black starlet of Ghana. Yatu thrown in time, Bona Babekra, the black starlet. He born in the Aban Finfi. Ghana rented a crabono. Jemfi waba short now, Surabi. Bola. Ghana rented Jemfi Eboyano. Atrasia, Evan, you welcome, Koke, Yabari Etia. The black starlet of Ghana. Vila Kumalu, one on a coach, Edema South Africa, the 17. Media is Solomon Amankata Superman, the black starlet in your win at all costs. Our Jumedia demo Wabobani the Atemna Surfe, but here you bought it your fuel, born into Bianco. I'm a class South Africa, coming about a current name, Nasrabi, Ghana Mentana Makain, Omasia, you bought it your pie. Finally, South Africa, the only ascendancy, you better cross an hour. What you about call, Rita Boss that you want to cross? What you want to form a shot, Nasrabi? Goalkeeper and another saving in Tamidia Magana and yes, idea and Kasara Africa for one more area to attend. Hey, South Africa for any abri papa papa papa papa papa. Yes, that's first opportunity. South Africa for any goalkeeper Ebenezer Anan. One of the way you already free. Gentuaso Bono Accra Ghana. That was the brilliant control by South Africa. And on Santana, who no ball short. Bono Boyano Ankobebia. 3 minutes of action played so far. Ghana and Shebi, South Africa. Women soon Shebi, Bono Accra. The black starlet. He born in the Atuntan to the Betimakwana, Nancy Rebi. Went to be uncalled, Emma South Africa. What clear about my border trust here? Throw you out to the South Africa. What to born in Tim? Ghana mentally crab over to my corner. Were you passing it to crossing into be uncalled? That's be quickly intercepted. South Africa for anybody for Ghana. Yes, I'm for you, Bora. Come on, goalkeeper. Go kick Anan. We trouble on a set to open the border man. It's a call him. South Africa for up and born and say, and I say, crack Ghana. When you born in the out Jibone de Akakuma, Jemfi, Jemfi Betime Akwana, or a person at all, Ghana, a Sejina so, Wachibako, Wabeto Krasno, where you bought a Pierre Bona and Wona Srabi, South Africa Mentally 44, Bona Nasu Krakana, where you bought a battery, number 40 set it, Wabeto Krasno, up a shot, Nasrabi, a goal kick. 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

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This was the incident resulting in a penalty for the Black Starlet. Ghana penalty. 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South Africa eliminating the game.

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Abrantia Isaac Buffo. 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Goal! Ghana to train Erikai. Ghana to train Erikai. Ghana 1. South Africa 0. Joseph Nabi, the captain of the side. Wano and I shall your first goal at your mother black starlet. Ghana and young Kunimidia were to the animal. And yes, Adia. And Yama Behai Empire. Ghana 1. South Africa 0. Technicians and Emra. Woman may have lights in our studio. Hamaya. Ghana 1, South Africa 0. 8 minutes of action played. About your technician cinema, right? I'm running my share. Studio lights in my South Africa, Kobe out to firm. Reference to be. We'll be on your head. Joseph Nabi. We born idiot to a Ghana neighbor. Joseph Nabi. We did a bonus. I want to create a job with a comic party. We travel on idiot to Tantanoa. Ababa the Abrantia Usman. Usman a crabonimo. We want a mawuli. 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Ten minutes. Any abo wago can see him. Referee was he and to us so he born in the Ben Finfin Bonababekra Jemfi Yakana to from referee and to us so South Africa woman for born was center circle Omebra Ghana for now born a Sanichi we born in 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Setetete South Africa Club Ani Di Efuo 11 minutes of action played so far. Ghana lead by one. Go courtesy. Joseph Nabi, their captain. Penalty and also slotty beautifully. Bonabena Denina. Ibona Konfinfi. 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Watchabako. We give me a new year passing of the Aban Finfi. We give passing of the Aba Ghana. 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A go kick.
Wunzagu, Awuli, Nabi, Yao, Nyantechi, Jemfi. Wamone players are one more from midfield to defense and Makana. Game way Ghana Yiri and we to Masha goes in Bibri. Bonekra. Osmano. We wanna Pia Bon and say ye. I wanna cry Wangulu. Wangulu neba. Watch your backo. We jina bona so. Waba shot. Nasirabi. What a chance for Ghana. Brilliant opportunity. Abrantia Awuli. 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E take a deflection mani yekona. 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Boni yekona Ghana. Ye body etia. South Africa. Born here, Connor, Ghana, everybody here, South Africa. Connor, everybody here, South Africa. Bakumiano, we put the ball on a share, Treko, we have an a goal kick. A goal kick in favor of South Africa. 13 minutes of action played. And so Ghana 0, South Africa 0, Ghana 1. Bibia Jicha. Wababoni tete. Kutia pimboni di efruo. Boni across South Africa. Nancy Rebi. Joseph Nabi. One more year, Brent Terometimian for Bona Babikra, South Africa, number 6 shirted Garve. We born in the Aquetri, we born a Kakoma, Kutoi, we tell you one man, a goalkeeper Radibe, Radibe de Crabono, we born a Kama, Mankunga, Wabo born in Tete, Tereche, Abrante, Sagoto, Wachabako, Raita Bosinimo, what a passing out to all, that's it, be a goal kick. A goal kick. Brilliant play by South Africa. Wamu a breaky Ghana defensive line. Nanso. Bola Malete Eboyano. Atrasia Mani, a welcome goal kick. Ghana Bodietia. Sud the Afrik. Jean Twasso. Waba bone tete South Africa for able to for so Osman watwa bone so ehwe yawo betumi afana South Africa na Srebi goalkeeper Radibe abafa bora bone tete nyadi agreement na makwan kotia pembone die free wo wahwe awuli betumi akwana awuli watwe ba ko na Srebi ayire na jibo na finish him South Africa de crap on refresh na ben. What's your free kick? Yemontia Ghana. Play must continue rather. To also Bonabedi Ghana, South Africa. Woman say Asasia from Bonnie by Yanoma Yboni de Fuho. Denina Yibona Quetri. Waba Boni Tete, Nansorbona Quache. South Africa for Nebo. We Bona Ba. Nancy Denina San Fonadia. Denina. We Chabona Setete Washe. 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Yao Wanting. We Jina Bonoso. Nancy Debbie. South Africa for Naji Bone finish him. Wakle Bone de Fu Bone Buakabo. South Africa de Corners de B. Ghana Branti Osman. We Bone de Akakuma. Denina Intimia Controma Bona Trashe. Buti, no one children no game no more. We Bone Pier South Africa. Nasirabi. What a chance for South Africa. Abranti Madondo. What in a young Quenya way to your boss no more. Wadano onesu goalkeeper Jonanan. Wabachi bwane diya magana. Bwane seye. 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Wibwane fro. 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Wibwane diya kakuma Awuli. 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
Referee Antoaso, Wanyere, South Africa for Afa. We born in Diabetri, Nansigana, Nyantechi, Abafa Bono, Yairono Swajibo referee Sem, Eko, Nansidebi, Isaac Bafo. We born a commanding goalkeeper, John Annan, Annan Bono Kwechere, Nisaka Yantechi, back to Isaac Bafo, John Annan, we control Bono, we are born on the Akocho, hey! Isaac and John Annan, they don't call you. Ye. He born a set of the Achrim, Bonnet Association, Samuel, a trash 7 year through, Jia to the Etia, the Black Starlet. John Annan, Danina, Nyantechi, Koti, Bafo, Osman, Omeyakov, South Africa for never, Ugragana Etia Bosnechi, crossing Rebana, Nancy Rebbe. 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Number 14 Shetter. 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South Africa fa Guer. We born in Diako. The left hand side. Akakodi. 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Jonana born in Tetena Zrebi. Wababona twatini. Ah! John Annan, Bona Unya Binda, Yakam, when you be double Bono to Chinesana, Nesta Windemo. John Annan, Wobey Steady, Bono Accra, South Africa, which are born at Tete, or here, second Ghana Serebi. Bona Trasheman, you throw you to the Etia Ghana. Denina was yonder left back what ye la ilallah bismillah o makwan we born a betri born across South Africa born a benfifi watcheba ko born a call the left hand side abrantane din edit mankaka we beto 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referee sedain play must continue Bonita Se Krakana we born in the Atuntanwana Zebi South African Brentana Clebono South Africa Brentier Mankata, what an AH one with your Ghana Brante and Yantechi, Central Mefred Johnny Jessina Matu, Reborn Diako, Ababe Krawuli, Awuli Bede, Bakumi and Robert Short, Nelson Abbey. Oh, Bonin and Baby Kra Winzagu, what an AH Quay and a Boss Short, no Nasubano Boyano. And I'm baby cry. 21 minutes. South Africa 0, Ghana 1. Ghana, Niaya tournament in me. I was see a shabo goes in Yasadia. Second half, Kofubetraba Sayay. 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Starlet.
A free kick here with the ATR Black Starlet. 22 minutes. Our game no more. Ghana still lead by 1-0. Goal courtesy. The captain of the side, Joseph Nabi. South Africa for a switch to play. Nancy Debi. A goal kick and a throw in here to the ATR. South Africa. Isaac Bafo. You born a come at John Annan. Annan, you crack rabbonimo. John Annan. Wababone tete. Nisaka captain Joseph Nabi. Nabi betimiako. Nancy Debi. Joseph Nabi and Timianko. Born a barbecue. South Africa. Omali. Wakleboni de Fro. Born a sense of him. Nyante chapim. Nisaka. 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Omali ajibone finish him. We pia born out watching. Born a throw. Ghana air to the ATR South Africa. Denyina ni krabono. 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Ghana. 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Ababe kra. 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Nesrebi Yajibone Frigan SM Yasafa Yapem Shotno Nesrebi Bonin Tibanko Abebe Kra Jemfi Jemfi and Tumen Control Bona Trashe South Africa Fonis Wamoma Kwan Kra No Gaba South Africa Fonin Yeti We Trabona Setete Nesrebi Osman We Yiboni De Fruo Bonin Say South Africa A True A True Yet to the Etia Ghana Me we say South Africa player back with FM. Minutes. The Black Starlet LED by 1-0. Joseph Nabi NSA go to my Ghana. Joseph Nabi, what an NSA go to my Ghana. Dr. Prosperate Ogum. One in Colonel Stati didn't come out. Catch up, Mr. Look. You guys, we got to come down. You need to come down. You know. If you don't come down, things are going to be difficult for us. So come down. Me we say, South Africa. Woman Brantia Segoto Wasson Abeti Segoto Wasson Abeti Segoto Wasson Abeti And a temporary hold up. Hey, El Morocco. Segoto. It looks as if his tournament is coming to an end prematurely. It looks as if the young chap cannot continue.

of Meche Segoto. Usiakai Edema Memelody Sundowns. Yawon on the 11th of March 2010. 16 years of age. Ena Kolano Edie. Ofimeche Segoto. One and a group of Manoso, Emma, the medical team. Wabo El Shadow. It likely the boy cannot continue. Oh, I assume. Akolani Tinisio. Menusa, South Africa, number 17 shirted. Simima Simima Inganati Wano and Ababa Besharanai Sanso and Abrantia Wadoni Jesse Number 15 Edema South Africa.

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In about 5-7 minutes, the game has been on recess. Wabobo on entertain Nasirabi, a goal kick. Buti. 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John Annan abo bon tete. Etren ko yem South Africa for ebone for born in say eh. Ababe kra nyantechi. 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Wanzagu we ebone pie na sire bi. Obi enu wa South Africa for club ono. Wanzagu Abrantene ni mbobo pa. 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Watu cross no. Nansirebi. South Africa for ibo nefo. Danger still looming. Ghana siyafa. 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South Africa for na klebo nefo. South Africa, Human Club on the floor, 30 minutes, 15 more minutes, we are proceeding to the first half. Ghana, lead by a goal to zero. Joseph Nabia Pimbono, Nanka Oyuche, Yao Nasirabi, Yao Ntimianko, born in the source in Serium. Joseph Nabia Pim, Nesu goalkeeper, Radibi. Goalkeeper Radibi, Wabasa Bono Midiama, South Africa, referee today. A free kick rather yam bunchia Ghana wabo bone tete. 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Ghana fwaje. Ghana. Yana yaba. Ibone diatuo. Wine eba. Wanzagu. Wanzuga. Wejia bonoso. Wachubako. Wachubienu. Weibone pie. Ghana. Ghana. Nansirabi. Bona intimianko. South Africa for na club ono. Bona babedi. South Africa, betima kwana, Nancy Debi, Isaac Bafo, Bafo Ibone Fo, Ribona Kakuma, Usman, Osman Krabono, Ibona Kuma Bafo, Bafo Kwecheda Kakuma, Poti, Potine Krabonomo, Opebidi Bonamano, Poti, we Trabona Sete, Warren Nabi, Nabi Betimiako, Joseph Nabi, Nancy Debi, Refresibona Trashe, a Throyan Tuntia, the Black Starlet. Bonnie a throw. Zia to the Etiada Black Starlet. So far, so good. Ghana lead by a goal to zero. The way I am a Quadia. The more the empowerment cannot doubt. Emory Fisher, UEFA Europa League final no so koso. Jantwaso, bona be krakana. Weiboni de fluo, Nansirabi, Giwer, Ujina bonoso, Weiboni de abanfinfi, Ababu kra meleto, Melote jina bonoso Nansirabi, Jenina betimakana, bona trashe, a throw ya to the etia, the Black Starlet. A throw ya to the etia, the Black Starlet.
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Wababa on the 30, Isaac Bafo Pimbo on the 4. Bonbe Kranyan Techi, on the Tasha Bona Sebon and Timianko. South Africa for Nafa, we won up on Fifi. South Africa, Wombe Timiakwana. South Africa for Nafa, one day was Ro Papa Papa Papa Papa Papa. We trouble on our 30, the Atremu. Nancy Dabi, Osman Ibo on the 4. We here. Awuli. Nancy Dabi Awuli and Tibianko, South Africa for Nafa. Weibo and Akuma Simama, Simama Jenabonoso, Simama, Weibo and Akuma O'Malley, O'Malley Beto Krasno, Bonnie Sinsen Yem, goalkeeper, John Annan, Wabacha Bonnie Diama, the Black Stallion. 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

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Bona bon sabiem. Referee sidai. Wasi yantu aso penalty. A penalty. A penalty for the Black Starlet. Penalty for the Black Starlet. Abrantale dine sako yibu wano tutune kwa ano referee say wano sabobo wano bane num a penalty for Ghana penalty for Ghana referee wasi wani VAR ne kasa wako share the video assistant referee VAR no walk away screen so now we're taking a decision. Referee na boy we want Japan to the bayon one papa. Boy we are branched in inside the boy, you say. Walk away bono. True personal a by Joseph now being at the bonny two fifteen. And this was the incident. We are cut back no. And I bring ten tenants, sir. Any ni? Aha. Air penalty. Air penalty. The ball was not. The hand was not in a natural position. This is a clear penalty because the ball was found in Sanjia. Eka Eko Yao Gavio. Na. Possibly Wetimia Asloti in. But then let's see what the referee says. Penalty. Penalty for Ghana. Penalty for Ghana. Radebe. Honine Krabono. Referee na kacha ni sefo bono kwa tuwa ni ya manshao. Joseph na abine jina bono chibiem. Joseph Nabi energy na bonechi. Ghana nya penalty. Anyo wasa kole bo penalty ato atwini o. Bako mienu miensa Joseph Nabi.
Ego! Joseph Nabi. Joseph Nabi. Wa share the second goal, Adema, the blaster let of Ghana. Joseph Nabi. Wa share the second goal, Adema, the blaster let of Ghana. Enti Ghana. Ashe Mienu, Emma South Africa. Woman Timin TV. Wa Fedi Kain, Yabamu Sma. Ediana Mienu, 42 minutes. Ghana lead by 2-0. Joseph Nabi. Wano Nasha. Ghost Mienu Nina Diama Ghana. Weibona wa South Africa Nasra B. Ghana. Aswana Krebona Mabona Trashe Trovi. Kona kick rather Yabodi Etiada Black Starlet. A corner kick here with the Etihad Black Starlet. South Africa. Woman Eko Jina Bonechi. Bakum Yenu Pega Bonashem Nasrabi. Bonaya Wonaso Eko kick. Senegal Shem Yenu, Algeria Tekan Mubako. Senegal Oma Shem Yenu, Ama Algeria. Womo Ate Ekan Mubako. And the Ure the live standings as it is at this moment. What an opportunity for Ghana. Nancy and Twelve for Bon and Twatinim. Eric Jemfi. Sisiya standings no. Senegal our 6 points. Algeria our 4. Ghana our 4. NFA South Africa our 3. Se Ghana enya another goal. Ewa jumedia we mua. Ne wini with a 2-0 advantage. Ghana evetimia jumpy to second. Bon Accra. 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

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Nancy Debbie. He born in the through South Africa. Trust him and through Ghana to the Etia. South Africa. 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Senegal, any Algeria no. Yabo 90 minutes in the area. So Senegal 2, Algeria 1. South Africa to cross no. Nancy Debbie. Ghana, ya clear born in 4. Born in say yeah. Ababe Kra, Abdul Latif. 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We you pass in a pie. 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Boti. Then we say, Ghana player back with a form 1 man in Sasso. Waman in Sasu Awiem. Sir, yeah, my channel.

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Aston Villa, Womaji UEFA Europa League, you know. 88 minutes. You room ever. The last 2 minutes of the game. Najmedia Ninja Benavia, Ghana lead by 2-1. Me we say Prosper Nate Ogum. What the Clement AJ. Prosper Nate Ogum, Eddie Clement AJ. Ebebem. Ghana need to go badly to secure a spot in the quarterfinals. Eric Apoti, center back. It says the center back in Atiato. Born in a corner. South Africa, body etia, Ghana. Waba bone tete goalkeeper. 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

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It is all confirmed. Ghana likely to qualify. Come here, sir. One more check if VAR no. I beg a board of war. Or guessing up here, sir. And to VAR no check it. 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We move outrightly. We move outrightly to second position our league log so. Waba bone tete Ghana yibo de for born in say so South Africa. Waba na ba nsira bi Jonanan. Wa shama bona trashe. A goal kick yabo de tia. South Africa. 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What I say from goalkeeper Radibe. Senegal for that boy if we got a funny sim. Pressure on the blast talent. Papa born in terminal should be. But here you born in the floor. We trouble on a setete. 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We born out to Ninsaka. 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Waba shot. Nansida be born in say ye. Ghana. Maka Gawa Mensa. Next to everyone to win call. Yeah, you're not going to finish him. Ghana pay one more goal. South Africa for the society of Bidla. Yeah, Makwain. We're not going to free Ghana for him. We're not going to be on a chair. Referee and Tuasu, born across South Africa. Aka 1 minute. Next media in the area. South Africa never. South Africa. We're going to crack crab on Musa. When we are short 3-1. We're not going to be on the Dita Fidibabum. We're to cross no. Next to Bienu wa Ghana mentana pim. Po Gardner, Nesidabi, Watabo ni misetum. Ghana betime kwa na. Ghana, wehibu anaba, Eric Jemfi.
Eric Jemfi with the personal tumbon and Timianko, still Eric Jemfi, Ghana, Ghana, Ghana, Ghana, Ghana, Ghana, Ghana, Eric Jemfi, we pass the PA and not the B. But I have a point, it's a referee in the pong. Referee in the pong. Waba Bonnie Tete, South Africa, met me a corner, Nancy Dabby, Ghana Mentana Macquain, but he where you born at your pim, born at Russia Maria go kick. Referee Washana Bedia can send you now. Ghana, yes, sir, 3 Emma South Africa, Womo Eti, Academy Baco, Abrantia Joseph Nabi. 1-0 goals. 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What do you go back home? 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
JSS Eba Fufro. That was first JSS JSS Eba 1990 no. Eh fan Master Kwabena of Idunkwam. 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Ohwe omudis I was say, hey. Inti na mudi ko JSS ya. 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That was 1986-87 na make you. 86-87 na make you. 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On a chair or such a crisis, English, now, or be not them who are your quartet of yes, sir. Was it, hey, in a muddy co JSS, ya, no, no, bay, then giggle. Minuad of, hey, in a city co heavy, ya. Walla, in a city co heavy, ya. Obey, then giggle. Obey your papa, papa, papa, papa, papa. It's easier for somebody to say, say, a beco heaven, but to get there. Will never be easy for you. I had a machine in Pepin, the room of heaven, and say, I had to bulga, and I had to bulga cry her stress out of him. So, also, if you a cry, call bulga, eh? Oh, cock of STC, a bit to a sacred bed treated to Becock or two bulga or pan nine. Oh, mama call be your minim, Becock could do temerina ban or pass 6:30. What you say? Young fan on Tunchain, and son will be free habit to make do US, you know. Quality so here and san wonya visa no wo feli ba kokora won san ka visa asasi o from Ghana to US New York JFK airport ode can say airline from here to New York unya straight flighter Delta airline how many hours who the infants ain't one day, but who the infants say one day. Ain't one day, but the infant one day. As I see a free baby, echo the same as I see take you one day, no. And son, I will bet me a cost as I see so no. Qualities are over here. And son, as I see for now, my two me say, Brahano, enough from heaven, eh? Me do for heaven, eh? Hey! Quality number three. God of righteousness. 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

0: Nino Cray, Christo or Kenny Moo, Yem Penkenny Moo, Sir U follow it from beginning now. Cowboy home baby, I'm a free banner. If I chose sanity. Now, assembly what trust him or made off on patch of free him.
1: But you're not a matter of friend,
0: okay.
1: And I say,
0: and not till I met you, I say, one who are sorry, but where who Christosom? And they say, and I say, who say, but be a we are sinner corner, and so to me, who Christosom, now boam when you're heavenly.
1: Okay,
0: okay, I read it out. 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Life Kingdom Asoreno Ewo Kasua. 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
0: Amen. Made up from part of everything.
2: Papa, Christ has to be on Kao.
0: I mean, no, on Kao. So,
2: now, my first three, Abokobi.
0: Patro Yentio.
2: Patra. Maybe the Ebenezer, Eben.
0: Yo, Mr. Eben, Yentio.
2: Baba, I mean, on Shamana, on Kao. Miss Wendaya, baby, can I visit here? And they are, I'm so, me, Chim Ridina.
0: Oh, and you will credit you may be a 9 to 10 million here.
2: The part of fishing, I can't cram my head, but you're a fishing man.
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2: Okay.
0: 95.1.
2: My papa.
0: You know, my hopper.
2: I'm on my name, so no. Yeah, oh, it's Papa, who's 7 years? I say, I did a son and son. Meaning I are coaching
0: the radiator.
2: And then, maybe so, Kakar, Baba. So, what you are or soon been? Not your moves. Not so for us on a super one, sir. I don't know, I guess I would ultra one.
0: Run for now, to hope so. Trust them to say, when friends, you know, home man will be only meaning Uncle Pine. Fatros and to the Echo so on, who be whom baby obedient.
2: Because many of your faces here, not just in dinner, the Casano could be Uin ye, or this a Oti, or some divana, or so for I am calling out to my Sawana.
0: No, I can't say over there, Miss McCann.
2: I can't forget to you, but a man.
0: Okay.
2: Yeah, me, Tina, some not because I don't know, even Papa. Oh, there. 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

0: I say when you and Yama and I say in the fire, what we want I'm of the I didn't say or shot there.
1: I said, well, a meme dear, the mechanic say, Memma politician be a new menace so I do not twinch in it. So, old politician, why a wagon say own canoe cry? May the American dear famine quant your home. May
0: my way again, Pepper, and I make an essay. Ye kasachre nipa dudo. And you see a Bible no crack says a bribeba nipa betesa wa bechi an ansisem. Eti ama
1: wa Timothy wanani ye kaina.
0: Yes,
1: wasi bribeba won tin chrechre no.
0: Wan tien chrechre obitia sorry demo or just a social commentator or to me the netechre mafi fani pa honki kan semuntino nipa shuma ye ne de. No, the essential neka crab at home, and you could pure wa, and one say ye did that down when.
1: And then one say, also say, oh, Muni, sir, trust him, Adam, a member of you, so don't look at your Lord, say, run for your life, Yana joke.
0: I'm so for me, that's it, amen.
1: Midofum Bato, free friend.
2: Hello.
1: Yes, sir.
2: I'm so good evening,
1: all. Fine evening, sir. I'm a patch of you, too.
2: Amen.
1: Now,
2: one thing is, young members of the churches, you know, we depend on the leaders, and they are not also showing us the right path. And see, one thing I want to say, we have to be dealing as individual with our Maker. I was saying, a lot of us, we depend on our leaders.
1: Sorry. Unim say senior Christo sumun si say tie no. We asofo no so firi manya you but men ka asofo nyina. Ye wo Christo asofo ewo mu a. Omo de omo ka omo huntam say ekwomo atarisimu o. Omo be kire kwampa.
2: Okay, yeah. But the amisi na ka me say yesofo bi no wa. Oh, as I'm saying, we are Jamaica. Oh, boy, he also never for me. Yes, you make a car. Yeah, more for you.
1: Bram, own him. Opa, over the upper Bram, who never talk catch him in a cowboy drama. Who we are joker? Who we are joker? Why? Odebra, Bram, who never boy, but talk a lamb cruiser. They say, me car and I, dada, but talk a monochemi, no cowboy drama. Who be joker?
2: In the meantime,
1: Meda from Pacho Frefre.
3: Hello, Papa.
1: Yes, sir.
3: My Pacho, my brother, Ebenezer. Now, I'm really fear giving them some maybe so. Pacho me. Papa, my Pacho, what are you now? Oh, by ya, oh, can't quite yes, me, me, quite a first or heavy yes, me, tree. I don't know, Jenny, say, Yemra, Adichia, Yemra, Yemrana, be a very fine. I didn't know who knew only to me, Anna. I didn't know, Jenny.
1: What's the apostle and this boating can we gonna happen?
3: The pastor matter that be na minimum be dia.
1: Sir, a radin na musuma woman a doctor you ma wodi efufro be guho. Oma amudo mpe bubu ekikensi si. Obia washe campaign Jesus Crusade we gonna happen. Be can apostle and this as a matter. But there's one thing I'm able to say. Christo Jesus say mon kan semono mu wi amon semwa yare for yare so God, word of God first
3: amen
1: and it's so hun say menye bra
3: papa men chawa no men nim say 2 minutes wo na ni asofo ni bi ye no
1: na bra be so he
3: as an say say ni wo kasa ikura no mi ti una asia ma bra bo be sisa
1: o de bra be so he
3: na omo ba ni ya na mo kika chain e na bra ade ti bra from sisi ya
1: e ni na mama bi sa e no na mo pe and not in a ties a cast up and hot ties and no namope, young Cassa, Omo, young Yanisa, Mumma.
3: Okay,
1: me betting I 5 months now. We say, I won't send the paddle was an edimachi because
3: I'm bound now.
1: Some wood do.
3: And how do you go to put in a down and buy?
1: I also cast a soft way the old hair, Nemra Bedos, Meme Womra. I don't have send a law. Assembly every trust him. Only Pebia will be a summon or the assembly now summon.
3: Ena sumano.
1: Ena obi owe discipline bi anso ni pass we ni pa otrim order.
3: Ena so na yesu yempero.
1: And you know, that's it. And this will be better now, bra bra base, base, yeah. I don't bet you know why, ma. But me no, men fan na da emerald. Because men kwa matem wook ran me, you know, home plus, oh dear.
3: Papa Yamil, a running cow hona, and was an umbrus.
1: Amen.
3: It was a musmania no, my dear. My friend, the papa.
1: Apostle has bought in the meeting, Ubet my friend, Migusu stadium in point. Migusu, a cabreca crack, 0241 200210. Me pacho Life Kingdom asore no worker soa. Life Kingdom asore no worker soa. 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
2: Mpacho me fre fre nungwa 5,000.
1: Hey, ene wo ho. $5,000 and I said see this.
2: Wow, yeah. I mean I shouldn't think down.
1: I mean the account's a bit awful. Didn't you wait?
2: Amen. I mean,
1: Sorry, but free so 5,000 creditors. Me patch obit my friend. Me say, etina ya wada no pa. Se ope se o ni mi din koma. Kaso e kwa anwa. Me dofo free free yo.
2: Me se si so.
1: Me patch o yinti we.
2: Asafo. Asafo a wuka. Ato no koma so.
1: Ede radi ase.
2: Ma mi so kaswa.
1: Ok.
2: Me papa no e nka fa so.
1: Ok.
2: Na my health can no to be on walkra and who be bray at the day be bray to be on walkra no ba so bell until when yes he can so that. And so a mammy who said, Yasif for in my animal, the dear who is a woman, a boy. Na Yamason and one said, Obey do, I said, there's no idea with Mras. Won't you make any uncles here? Now, more from the idea, as I said to me.
1: I bet mamma when young quantity, when young from the idea, no way to when young quantity.
2: And she was 7 hours, Canada. And then, you know, I acquired certain views. Was here a marijuana and tidy almost said the bar, sorry.
1: That's somewhere in other Canada.
2: Oh, what kind of fat?
1: Young, my men come as simby when you talk of word of God. Theory and practical. So what I'm doing this night is theory. To me, I saw the man, there must be a practical. And he say, yes, see, my name is web, but my, I said, practical and yeah, Juma. But you move a brina, you can't theory in the practical and yeah, Juma, and internal one is I know. On says, oh, ba, a yeah, dear, and you're now, hey, Mabo. No, a jay, a chinano, I am, Mabo. No way, Jay, Etnano, I am Mabo, no way, Jay, Becca, Crabbin, Samo. By way, back, would you be my way, Mabo, or yet second one was Shino, Uncle Yabim.
2: Intimidate your mother, dear
1: crown. You may be
2: the mechanical one, Chasia.
1: Mabo, Sacron for Mabo, Sacron for. Now, be who may go in.
2: Oh, I didn't say,
1: Yet,
2: Obisman, crown, and go to the catch of a panel or bow.
1: Hey, to make a school cram, you teach a free school more. Yeah, my upper parent to be a best could be a free.
2: Well, I know this room, Ramana,
1: I have a better. And to me, Pacho, a china were done or pay, but be a would be our person on the apostolic Siciano, Bracasua. Over Baby Home, may no be dim come or come. A radi bachelor, Medofo, Obetty Machero, a radi bachelor. A boy didn't be bought for there. And to China, what day? But beer would be a what if a car basic car so a man overhead, Nassie. usi kaso main overhead nasia busaka ekwe new market enkofa obom road ubayira ubebre ode bra befa ka ebe new market enam mekom 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
1: 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But more than the team, why? Now, so I forbid the Abobra.
4: Patcho, you, my team, I didn't
1: sit out. 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Hey, Bobby Abomi, last person. 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
1: you ain't your way.
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0: talk to me. 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May the Lord take you to the next level. Every challenges over your life tonight is over. May the Lord favor you. Amen. Obiara what you do in there to baby. Because one, you're very careful of anyone we are going to remember. Sisi, who are sorry for Ghana? Who are sorry for Ghana?
1: Yes, sir. Yes, sir.
0: Okay. Odie, Odie, may no be cast a tree, me will program now. What? May the Lord favor you. No enchantment and no challenges can fight against you. Amen. And I dream book TV so enemy way. Me did the apostle appear. Opening your mishrao, you be cast a tree. Hello, good evening.
2: Made Michael.
0: Michael is a pastor. Michael is a prophet of God.
2: Yes, sir.
0: Now there's a battle over your life.
2: Yes, sir.
0: Any power, bro, mono, they have returned their back to you. But says the Lord,
2: yes,
0: sir. He, as a prophet, as a major prophet of God, tonight may God lift you from every embargo. May you come out from every situation.
2: Amen.
0: In Jesus' name. Master, me who know say, Udin da America, Brabish Yamini Ninkobo. Your name is in the America. Your name is in the America. People are waiting for you in America. I want to see you. Sunday, me young Ustrasum, Mehuanim. Over Joshua, me tamni yasuahu. Mami nko kakra. And then modi gift to buy and unko for a feed. I didn't know sustain it. Oh, he was prophet didn't see here more gift. Me the old Zenia maybe we are minimum. Your time no, we did. Hello, good evening.
2: Good evening, there.
0: Me bajo free me free. Ne?
2: Bajo takra, what's the region?
0: Okay. Wouldn't the same?
2: But you the menu.
0: Menu, minima juma menu ye. But God has assignment for you.
2: Amen.
0: Mr. Menu, God has assignment. Because assignment, I'm talking about the ministry. I'm talking about the ministry.
2: Yes, Papa, no ministry.
0: May the Lord favor you tonight.
3: Amen.
0: In the name that is above every other name. A rare lift to what? No more sika seven ye. Mehuanim. Mehuanim. Ubia radia mama can come shout to sono. I want to see you. Me for the obasu. Hello, good evening. Hello. Hello. Hello. Okay. Hello, good evening. Hello, good evening. Hello.
2: Good evening, Papa.
0: Yes, sir. Bajo, one of the Nikazi.
2: My friend, Nikazi, Tepa.
0: Tepa. If Rose, eh?
2: I tell you, I'm a Winnie.
0: A Winnie. A Winnie may bomb Paya Mausika Semwati. Because a radi be pigao nti. So kwa sorry, are you a Christian? Iruhu ye, nyami be pigao. Ube ye financial pillar in the church. Be shaw soon comes a radi lift to. Na omma uye nshira. Hey. Uwa tepa, but ube biya ba sorry. Kwa siyere biya. And yet,
2: I thought I would
0: not mean to me. Okay, Yamin favor and agree. Na omma usika sem and yekra bebe. Ewe yesu dinimo. Amen.
3: Amen.
0: Medi the apostle noble as a capi. Hello, good evening.
2: Good morning, Papa.
0: Yes, sir. Bajo frame.
2: Bowie.
0: Bowie.

0: Master, there is a serious assignment over your life. Oye di ejuma.
1: Amen.
0: Oye di ejuma. There's a serious anointing. Jesse. Ose.
1: Because of ministry, I'm just helping myself.
0: May God favor you. May the Lord help you. Amen. In Jesus' name.
1: Amen.
0: Amen.
1: Amen.
0: Amen. Gather yourself together, ye sons of Jacob. Prophet Joshua, bosumi when you are ready, don't fear the prophetic grace. And then many cha one of the also for be a minino. I say me who need ya more con see ya more con.
1: Good evening, Daddy.
0: Yes, sir. Good evening. But you mean you are free me free, Papa?
1: Pastor Mokumase.
0: What did he say?
1: Pastor Roxin.
0: My God. Roxin, can say favor.
1: Favor.
0: Lord, favor me.
1: Lord, favor me.
0: Do wonders over my life.
1: Do wonders over my life, Lord.
0: In Jesus' name.
1: In Jesus' name.
0: Get ready for God is sending you to the mission. Nyame sumau. God bless you, sir. Prophet Joshua, time and also. Obi a person me kasa a person free number 020-1174322. Thank you for the viewers, those who are giving us a gift. Obua. I may yet reach so many souls. Maybe you are listening to me, you don't know God. I want to advise you. Heaven and the earth shall pass away. The Bible said, my word will never pass away. Obi beso ne me kasa wa homa trofo no so a yapon a yefri ha koi. 020-1174322. 02041-984272, 02419842-72, and now 02443-628-49, 02444-362849. 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